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1: 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That number again, 042 77 96 299.
2: And the weather forecast for the rest of the 3rd of October. For the Central Tablelands District, it's going to be cloudy, very high chance of rain becoming less likely this evening, the chance of a thunderstorm, possibly severe with damaging winds and large hail in the west during this afternoon and evening. Winds north to northeasterly, 20 to 30 kilometres per hour, tending north to northwesterly in the middle of the day, then becoming light in the evening. Daytime maximum temperatures between 16 and 25 degrees. The fire danger index is a moderate, and we have 75% chance of at least 3 mil, 50% chance of 6 mil, and 25% chance of 10 mil. Yep. And currently, my phone's telling me it's pouring in Cairns. Well, I might argue with that. But I can't say too much, because as I was leaving Ralston yesterday afternoon, I was talking to somebody and they said, any chance of rain? I said, no, mate, not a chance at all. As I got in the car and I did a Yui and took off, down it came. It started raining. I thought, well, I'm happy to be wrong there. I'm almost proud to be wrong. Oh, well. Good morning, everybody. This is David Innes, the Feel Good Radio Show. I've got the feature record on the turntable. There's Eric Burden, Every One of Us. This is from 1968. This is their third album, and its general genre is psychedelic blues. And there's so much going on there. I'll just read a little bit. A good psychedelic blues album filled with excellent musicianmanship. Yeah. I'll just read out some of the songs. This is side one you'll be listening to. White Houses, that refers to the White House in USA and Canada. Ups and Downers, that's a bit silly. Serenade to Sweet Lady, that's just a beautiful song. The Immigrant Lad, and then The Year of the Guru. Just enjoy it.

And here I sit with a tear in my eye. 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The waters of Tyne in between you and I. As a child I dreamed of her on the far banks of the river. I knew she could not be reached, for my mind was forever wandering far above his head as he tried his best to teach me. The river was muddy and black, black as the coal she carried. Impossible to cross. Many men had tried. The old sailor told me, another life is lost. And here I sit with a tear in my eye. The waters of Tyne in between you and I. And here I sit with a tear in my eye. The waters of Tyne in between you and I. Black was the color of my childish dreams, impressions that would last. Black coal, coal black, Pityaka's face, escaping the coal dust blast. Blind pony stumbling to the light.

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I'll beat that Muddy River forever. And here I sit with a tear in my eye. The waters of Tyne in between you and I. And here I sit with a tear in my eye. The waters of Tyne.

0: I don't know why you geezers come down to London, you know, because you look so miserable all the time.
1: That's true. I haven't been too happy. What brought us down here was 3 years on the dole, and I just come down here for work and for money and get a few more quid in my pocket.
0: Yeah, but coming down to the smoke, mate, you need people to see, you need friends to go and see you, because it's an old town boy down here.
1: Oh, I'm learning that already, you know. I'm trying to get to mix with people, you know. I want to meet the rich people, like, you know. But, no, it's happened yet, like, so I'm tough, you know, really.
0: If you hang about with me, mate, you know, I can show you some places, meet some good people, you know.
1: Oh, good people I've met. What? There's, in Wall Street, there's darkies, there's wogs, there's Egyptians, there's Arabs, there's all sorts living.
0: Well, mate, I live and work, you know, with Irishmen, Jews, darkies, everybody, mate. And after a while, you know, you put up with it, and it doesn't seem so hard to get along with, you know.
1: Yeah, well, I mean, the only black people we see up work is a fellow when he comes out the pit, you know, and you can wash that off, you know. I mean, that's not the same one.
0: It's good and bad, you know, in all sorts, though, mate. You just got to, you know, get along with it.
1: Well, I tell you what, if it doesn't get better and the money is just not deemed as any good at all because it's more expensive, I'm seriously considering. Like I say, I'm going to a lot of them and just stuff back in. That's another thing. There's no bars, not good ones, you know, where you can have a good entertainment.
0: Well, it's more of a social thing down here, mate, you know. You just, you know, you go out with a good time in a bar.
1: Yeah, but...
0: You know, and you eat.
1: Well, you know, I mean, I reckon a woman shouldn't be seen in a bar. You shouldn't take her in. She should stop with you.
0: Yeah, we got to go to respectable bars, mate, you know. There's some nice, respectable bars. Not too classy, no, not too down and out, but just nice.
1: Yeah, but when they get in, you don't know if it's a bar or a restaurant. If I got to get drunk, I don't want to get drunk in a cake shop. The sandwiches all over the place.
2: Thank you very much, gents. That'll be 4 and 7, please.

0: the feature record for today, Eric Burdon, Every One of Us, from 1968. 58 years ago, that record was produced. And some of the attitudes and thoughts expressed on that album were relevant today. You know, people keep saying the same thing about populations and work, or lack of work, and all that sort of normal things to worry about. Anyway, we're back shortly.
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3: 21 degrees in Candos. Here's the Pogues, A Dirty Old Town.

0: The Pogues. It's been played by many a person. Many a person. Here's the Party Boys walking on the moon.
1: This is for all the people on Mogadons. For Mother's Valium.

Harry Boys, Airwork News, that is. He's Billy Thorpe, Marrakesh.

12 minutes to 11 and currently 22 degrees in Candles. 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
1: Hello, I'm David Cameron. Emergency crews are treating multiple patients after a vehicle hit a crowd of people in Newcastle this morning. Fans of the Newcastle Knights had lined the city's Link Road to send their team off to Sydney for tomorrow's NRL Grand Final. The incident happened at Wall's End. Lord Mayor Gavin Morris has told Tapped Media it's still an unfolding situation, but it does not appear to be a deliberate act.
2: It appears that it was a P-plater. He was a fan. He was revving the engine in excitement, and it appears that he's lost control. So it was not a deliberate act. It appears that it was an accident, that he's lost control of the vehicle and slid sideways into the crowd. We believe at least 9 are injured and children are involved.
1: Parts of Victoria are bracing for flash flooding as a low front moves across the state, bringing heavy rain. The Weather Bureau's Angus Hines says a number of severe weather warnings are in place.
3: One is the Otway Coast, where we've seen heavy rain last night, expected to continue through until Saturday afternoon. There's also a severe weather warning for heavy rain in the Gippsland region, and that warning persists into Sunday morning, with the rain expected to linger a little bit longer for the east of the state. There is a broad flood watch in place across Victoria, as water levels are expected to rise throughout the river network today. And this includes rivers across the north of the state, throughout Gippsland, around eastern parts of Melbourne, and down along the Otway coast.
1: President Donald Trump has praised European countries for agreeing to release fuel from stockpiles to ease the pressure on international prices, saying Europe did a great thing by releasing 100 million barrels of fuel over the next 4 months. He went on to say that he would not ban US diesel exports, something he'd previously threatened. From Washington, here's the BBC's Gary O'Donoghue.
4: Donald Trump has been threatening a diesel ban on exports from the United States in an attempt to keep prices down at home, unless Europe agreed to release its reserves, which could alleviate the worldwide price. Well, he seems to have got his way, making that export ban from here much less likely. Diesel is well over $6 a gallon right now, and diesel has been one of those fuels that has gone up the most, and it powers America's tractors, the whole machinery of the US economy. Now, if prices start to fall in the next couple of weeks, that could be a big boost for Donald Trump in the upcoming midterm elections.
1: Former politician Bruce Baird is being remembered as a selfless public servant after his death at 84. Mr. Baird represented the Liberal Party in the New South Wales lower house from 1984 to 1995 before moving to the federal stage in 1998, serving in the House of Representatives for the seat of Cook until leaving politics in 2007. Thousands of Australians are celebrating Ute culture at the 28th annual Denny Ute Muster today. Held in the small New South Wales town of Deniliquin, the festival features a huge entertainment program, from live music and competitions to carnival rides, wood chopping demonstrations and bull riding. General Manager Vicky Lowry says the event is growing each year.
5: So much to do for all ages, from rock climbing. Can Assist will be running yabby races. We have fireworks, a silent disco, Paul Bennett air shows, butcher shop. It just goes on and on. The program would be really hard for everyone to do everything on there. There's that much to do this year.
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8: 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That number again, 042 77 96 299.
9: And the weather forecast for the rest of Saturday, the 3rd of October. It's going to be cloudy, very high chance of rain, becoming less likely this evening. The chance of a thunderstorm, possibly severe, with damaging winds and large hail in the west during this afternoon and evening. Winds north to north-easterly, 20 to 30 kilometres per hour, tending north to northwesterly in the middle of the day, and then becoming light in the evening. Daytime maximum temperatures between 16 and 25 degrees, and currently in Cairns it's 21 degrees. Good morning, everybody. This is David Innes with the Feel Good Radio Show. I've got the feature record on the turntable, and this is Every One of Us from Eric Burden and the Animals. It was released in 1968, and its genre is called psychedelic blues. And it's based on America, when they went to America and checked out the people and talked to people. And it's called, yeah, as I said, psychedelic blues, but I think the best thing is to listen to it. We have two major songs on this one. It's St. James Infirmary, which is a classic, and then New York in America from 1963 to 1968.

Joe's Bar on the corner by the square. All the men were having drinks, same as usual, and the same.

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The place was closed, it was pouring rain. I had a feeling I'd go there again. Taxi driver

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When he moves like lightning. Across the world, the news was flashed. The country's young leader was laid to rest. Another ending of a new beginning.

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0: The garbage lying in the streets of the village. 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
1: Do it again, man.
0: She was 16, young and so willing. The sudden violence of a village killing.
1: And here comes

0: What did you do in the services?
1: What did I do in the services? I was a fighter pilot. Yeah, that's right, but they didn't like me. They didn't want me. When I was sent overseas, the first thing they told me was, we can't use you because we didn't send for you. I was trained. The government spent over $250,000 to train me as a pilot. And then after I got overseas, a general sent his adjutant down to meet our group to say that we didn't send for you and we don't want you. That's right. This is the truth. I'm telling you the truth. This is straight life. But somehow we go on. We go on because we'd like to think there's hope. But that's a lie. There ain't no hope. And that's the truth. That's the truth, baby. That's right. Did I knock you out the box? Yeah, that's right. You know, the town that I was born in, we didn't have no streets. It was all dirt roads. Dirt roads and poor people. Nobody had nothing. Matter of fact, we used to get together to have community meals. Somebody had a cabbage. Somebody else had some meat. Somebody else had some cornmeal. And we'd get together and we'd make a meal, have a community dinner. That was when we were lucky. And then we'd play cards. We didn't have no signals. Of course, we didn't need any. Nobody had any cars. That's right. And on the corner, on particular corners, there were accidents all the time. Most of the people who were hurt in the accidents died just because nobody came to pick them up. The ambulance never came. That's right. The ambulance never came. I've seen many a man bleed to death lying on the street. There's got to be a change. There's got to be a change. And there's enough people to do it. If they would get off of their big, fat, you know what, and move, because we don't have much time. There's enough people saying, ain't it a shame? Ain't it a shame? Standing around, good people. Oh, yeah, they all regard themselves as good people. And they're full of ain't it a shames. And why don't people, why can't they see? And why don't everybody do this? Why don't everybody do that? But if they, it's time for them to make a move. Get your hands out of your pockets and go to work. Do something. Otherwise, there ain't gonna be nothing to do. Yeah, and that's funny.
2: Oh.

That's where I wanna be. That's all I wanna do. To be free. To be free. To smell of grass beneath my feet. To smile at people on the street. To be in love with everyone.

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1: I don't believe you.
0: Oh yes, I'm so
1: I don't believe you.
0: Good, good.
1: I still don't believe you.
0: Oh, I don't care.

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Nobody understands this because, take for instance Saturday night. 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
0: Freedom.

0: Eric Burden and the Animals, Every One of Us from 1968. That's the end of our feature album for the day, folks. Hope you enjoyed that.
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You'll hear all that next Sunday in Mount Panorama. Also, the racing starts, or the practice starts on Thursday, so it should be good. Here's a bit of Hunters and Collectors. And do you see what I see?

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0: a JJK over for you. Thanks for company, folks. Murray Maidens will be taking over very shortly. I'll sign off.
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0: Hello, I'm David Cameron. There's been a tragic incident in Newcastle with multiple people hit by a vehicle as they waved off their rugby league team. Thousands of Newcastle Knights fans had lined the city's Link Road to the M1 freeway to wave off the team coach heading to Sydney for tomorrow's grand final against the Roosters. Emergency services were called to Newcastle Link Road at Transfield Drive roundabout following reports a vehicle had hit multiple people at about 9:30 this morning local time. It's believed up to nine people, including children, were injured. One person was arrested at the scene and taken to hospital for mandatory testing. Lord Mayor Gavin Morris says from early briefings it doesn't appear to be a deliberate act. He's told the ABC what was meant to be a celebration has now turned to another test for the community.
1: It's all gone in a moment, hasn't it? You know, I mean, it was an extraordinary week, one of the most magical weeks in Newcastle's history. It was so beautiful to see everyone coming together, and we'll come together for the families and those injured, but we'll come together also for the Knights. It's obviously shifted the entire mood, but we'll get through this.
0: New South Wales Premier Chris Minns has issued a statement saying his thoughts are with families and friends of people who have been injured. He's thanked emergency services and asked people to drive safely. Parts of Victoria are bracing for flash flooding as a low front moves across the state, bringing heavy rain. The Weather Bureau's Angus Hines says a number of severe weather warnings are in place.
2: One is the Otway Coast, where we've seen heavy rain last night, expected to continue through until Saturday afternoon. There's also a severe weather warning for heavy rain in the Gippsland region, and that warning persists into Sunday morning, with the rain expected to linger a little bit longer for the east of the state. There is a broad flood watch in place across Victoria, as water levels are expected to rise throughout the river network today, and this includes rivers across the north of the state, throughout Gippsland, around eastern parts of Melbourne, and down along the Otway coast.
0: Authorities in North Queensland have declared a watch and act prepared to leave warning for a bushfire at Oak Valley, south of Townsville. The blaze was downgraded to advice level overnight, but has flared up again today. More than a dozen fire crews and multiple water bombers are working to control the slow-moving fire. The Brisbane 2032 Olympic and Paralympic Games emblem has reportedly been accidentally published on the Games' official YouTube channel. A video explainer was accessible last night ahead of the official final unveiling on Monday. It's since been removed, but screenshots have appeared online. The emblem being circulated uses a cockatoo for inspiration. The video's description likened the cockatoo's crest to a living torch, reminiscent of the iconic Olympic and Paralympic flame. Lawyers for the Tennessee death row inmate Krista Pike say she's unconscious and on a ventilator after surviving two lethal injections during Wednesday's failed execution attempt. Staff at a hospital in Nashville are working to save her and clear the drug from her system. The BBC's Ione Wells reports.
3: Krista Pike's lawyers filed a motion to a local court on Friday requesting that it preserves all evidence related to Krista Pike's botched execution. In the filing, they say that she arrived at hospital with both her arms swollen, burned and blistered, and that she was unconscious and on a ventilator. Executions in the state have been called off for the rest of the year, while an investigation is carried out into what went wrong.
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7: Well, good afternoon, listeners. You've now got Maria behind the microphone, and a big thank you to Dave for coming in, still not feeling well, still trying to get over the flu, and he looked like he needed to go home to bed. So good on you for coming in and doing your program, Dave. All right, the forecast for the rest of today. Yes, I can see a storm building up out there. There's a very high chance of rain, becoming less likely this evening. There is the chance of a thunderstorm, possibly severe, with damaging winds and large hail in the west during this afternoon and evening, and winds up to 30 kilometres per hour before becoming light in the evening. And daytime maximum temperatures between 16 and 25. And we're up to 21 degrees here outside our studio in downtown Candos. And we might get up to our forecast top of, I think it's 23. And now the forecast for tomorrow, the 4th of October. Well, it's partly cloudy, the chance of fog in the early morning. The chance of a thunderstorm about the Blue Mountains in the morning and afternoon, light winds, overnight temperatures falling to between 6 and 11, with daytime temperatures reaching between 17 and 25. And of course, it's a long weekend. So the forecast for Monday, the 5th of October, and also, oh yes, I'll mention that in a minute, partly cloudy, slight chance of a shower, light winds, overnight temperatures falling to between 5 and 10, with daytime temperatures reaching between 18 and 25. And yes, just a reminder that tonight before you go to bed, or in the morning when you get up, or if you feel like getting up at 2 a.m., you need to put your clocks forward an hour. So if you put normally go to bed at 10 o'clock tonight, at night, it'll suddenly be 11 o'clock. So we lose an hour at this time of the year, and we all have to get up an hour earlier, whether we like it or not. I think you can tell I don't like it. I reckon we have that much sunshine and it's that late anyway. Why change it? But anyway, it's time for a KRRR announcement and our community notice board, and then we'll get on to some music.
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Well, that was brother and sister there, Sam and Pete Brown with Stop. And we started off with one called Ball and Chain from a group called Nashville Cast. All right, it's 22 minutes past 12. And we'll keep that music going for you. Hope you're enjoying your long weekend. Here's Blood, Sweat and Tears with And When I Die.

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1: Hi, I'm Kate from The Property Shop. Having grown up in the Cairns and Rolleston area, this community has always felt like home, so I'm really excited to see The Property Shop opening its doors in Rolleston. We'll be officially opening on Thursday the 1st of October at 10 a.m, and I'd love to invite our existing clients, local families, businesses, and anyone in the community to pop in and say hello. It'll be a great chance to catch up with some familiar faces, meet some new ones, and celebrate becoming an even bigger part of the local community. We'd love to see you there.
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3: Well, just before the break, we heard from Jimmy Barnes doing a cover of that great song Mustang Sally, which first became a big hit in 1966 when Wilson Pickett brought it out. But it was originally recorded in 1965 by its writer, Mac Rice. But of course, the version we usually play is Wilson Pickett, but then Jimmy Barnes did a great cover of it there too. And then we heard from Paul Simon with Mother and Child Reunion. So I'm just jumping around through the decades and playing songs that I enjoy, so I hope you do too. And here's the Master's Apprentices with Because I Love You.

So enjoyed that song there from the group, another oldie. And because I enjoyed that, I'm going to play another one from them called Such a Lovely Way.

0: Such a Lovely Way by the group, and that was written by Brian Cadd along with the guitarist from the group called Don Moody. All right, we better get these couple of things played.
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2: 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License, boys.
3: Double demerits come into force this holiday period, which means if you're caught speeding, using a mobile phone illegally, or not wearing a seatbelt or helmet, you're in for double the consequences. And lost points can quickly add up to a lost license. So with double demerits these holidays, think twice.
0: And there's a garage clearance sale on today at 176 Piangle Road, Camboon, and it's on today and tomorrow from 8am until 2pm. There's household furniture, ornaments and garden items. That address again is 176 Piangle Road, Camboon, and this is a sponsorship announcement on your local community radio, KRRFM. It's coming up to 10 minutes to 1. Let's hear from Air Supply. Even the nights are better.

0: Yes, Joe Cocker, he's got just one of those really distinctive voices, and he's been bringing out songs for decades, and all of them hits Up Where We Belong, With a Little Help from My Friends, Unchain My Heart, My Father's Son, You Are So Beautiful. Ah, yes, he's a fabulous performer. All right, we better just quickly play these couple of things and get them out of the way.
1: Bowel cancer is the second biggest cancer killer in Australia, but a simple screening test could save your life. So the Jodie Lee Foundation would like you to please take the test, because the more tests that are taken, the less we'll see of bowel cancer. Talk to your GP today.
2: 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Here are some tips on sharing the road with trucks with Rod Hanafy.
3: Another reminder about roundabouts. The Do Not Overtake Turning Vehicle sign applies here, so please stay back. Larger trucks often need all of the roadway. The truck isn't racing you into the roundabout. It's trying to fit in to avoid a much slower start and longer delay for all other traffic. Remember blind spots. If you can't see the truck driver, he can't see you. 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
0: And next weekend, there's lots of things on. There's always lots of things on around here. But we've got the Ralston Markets, and they're held the second Saturday of every month at the Memorial Hall, Louis Street, Ralston. And the next market is on next Saturday, the 10th of October, from 9 a.m. to 1 p.m. And the market always has many stalls, so come and browse the extensive range of products the region has to offer. Now, if you'd like to join their group, phone Julie on 0458 129704, or email juleshorn2, that's julzhorn2, the number 2, at gmail.com. And then Saturday night, there's a film night presented by the Candos Ralston Film Society. So next Saturday, the 10th of October, also at the Ralston Hall, the doors will open 5:30 p.m. with show starting 6 p.m. And this month's movie classic is The Bucket List. The movie was released in 2007 and is an American comedy drama. Yes, I've seen it and it's great. I wouldn't mind seeing it again. Okay, once again, that's on Saturday the 10th of October at the Ralston Hall. And I think the local Rotary are catering for the, if you want to go at 5:30 and grab yourself a meal, they're providing some, I think probably a main and a dessert. I think that's what they usually do. So come along and support them as well, and buy yourself a meal and sit and enjoy it, and then watch the movie. If you're not a member, you will need to join the club, and the cost is $15 per person or $30 for a family, and it's a one-off cost and covers all films shown throughout the year. So membership forms are available at the charity shop in Candos or on the night at the Ralston Hall. Keep in touch with our community, KRRFM. We're going to hear now from T-Rex with Hot Love.

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1: 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Mother Rose, my sister, she packs her.
2: 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And it's 13 minutes past one, and you're listening to Marie this afternoon. I'll be with you through until 3 o'clock. And the temperature's climbed to 23 degrees out there, so nice and warm, not too hot. Sounds good. I'm just wondering if that storm's building up even more. I might have to go out and have a look. In the meantime, we're going to hear from Joshua Catterson with a song called Jesse, and then Roy Orbison, I Drove All Night.

With Roy Orbison there with I Drove All Night, and Cyndi Lauper also does a great cover of that song. All right, there's a garage clearance sale at 176 Piangle Road, Camboon. It's on today and tomorrow from 8 a.m. until 2 p.m. So you've still got half an hour for today. And this household furniture, ornaments and garden items, that address again is 176 Piangle Road, Camboon. And this is a sponsorship announcement on your local community radio, KRRFM. And also there's going to be a car boot sale at the Maru Community Hall, which is on Queen's Pinch Road, Maru. And it's in a fortnight's time, on Saturday the 17th of October, with an 8 a.m. start, and you can set up your store from 7 a.m. And the cost is $20 a site, or just come and browse. There'll be egg and bacon rolls and refreshments available from 8 a.m. So please call Sherry on 0427 596 430 to let her know if you would like a site, and they hope to see as many stall holders as possible. That's all happening out at the Maru Community Hall. Well, it's coming up to 25 minutes past one, so we're going to hear now from Charles and Eddie with Would I Lie to You, and Roxette with the great song How Do You Do?

0: Yeah, we just heard there from the Bee Gees with Fanny, Be Tender With My Love. And that song was released in 1975 on their Main Course album. And then they released it as a single in January 1976. So from quite a while ago. All right, might be time for a word from our sponsors.
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Yes, Bubby, in this afternoon, when I finish here at 3 o'clock. All right, we're going to hear a song now from Smokey, Something's Been Making Me Blue, and then Tiffany with Could Have Been.

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1: Yeah, all Australian boys need a share.
2: Hi, guys. This is Fred from the Candice Grassland Men's Shed. We are seeking men of all ages to join us on Wednesday and Thursday mornings from 9 a.m. You can enjoy the company of others to tinker in the shed for yourself or to help other members in restoring furniture or making something new to sell on behalf of the shed to raise funds. We are situated next to the railway station in Candice. Contact me, Fred Hoy, on 6379 4005 or drop into the shed for a coffee and a chat.
1: Well, my old shed, she leaks a bit, the roof is caving in.
3: Yes, sir. Men's Shed. It's a great place for the guys to get together and have a coffee and repair things and make things and be able to talk to other men. Fabulous idea. Well, we're going to hear now from Hot Chocolate with Could Have Been a Lady and Bonnie Tyler with Bitter Blue. And, of course, Bonnie Tyler passed away earlier this year. And what's the time? It's 11 minutes to 2. I hope you're enjoying your afternoon.

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1: 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Do you like the music you're listening to? 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Yes, you can, as training is provided free. So you see, there's no excuse to have a go and become a volunteer announcer and playing music you think the listeners would like to hear. 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Have a look at the studio, meet some of the volunteer members. Now that I've got you thinking about it, we'll go back to the current program. Hope to see you soon.
2: Yes, and we've got one new announcer who's just currently taken over his own show, and that's Chris on a Wednesday afternoon from 3 till 6, and he's proving a hit. And we've got another lovely lady currently in training, and with a bit of luck, she'll be on air shortly as well. Anyone can do it. So, think about it and come. Don't just think about it. Come in and join up. Become a member. All right, we're going to hear from the Pretenders now. The Pretenders are an English rock band, and they formed in March in 1978. And the original band consisted of founder and main songwriter Chrissie Hynde, James Honeyman Scott, Pete Farndon, and Martin Chambers. And we're going to hear one of their big hits, Brass in Pocket.

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1: 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IGA Kandos, proud sponsor of KRRR FM. Well, it's 11 minutes past 2. What's the temperature sitting? I'm still sitting on 23 degrees and haven't seen those storms yet. Maybe they're around your way, but nothing coming over here at the studio at the moment. It might be a good thing if we miss them, if there's going to be hail. And now we're going to hear from One Direction with One Thing, and then Train with 50 Ways to Say Goodbye.

Just returned from the UK launch of her sixth album, Snez comes to Candos on the 16th of October for one night only at the Candos Museum. Snez is one of the finer talents of the contemporary Australian folk scene. She is a true troubadour, a gypsy soul, travelling the land telling her stories. Catch Snez on her Cardboard Wings tour at the Candos Museum on Friday the 16th of October, 6:30 p.m. with showtime 7 p.m. Tickets available at 123tix.com.au. 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And just before the break, we heard 50 Ways to Say Goodbye by the band Train. And so Train is a Grammy-winning American pop-rock band, and they formed in San Francisco in 1993. And so their massive 2001 breakthrough album, Drops of Jupiter, won multiple Grammy Awards. And they continued their chart success with popular tracks like Calling All Angels, Hey Soul Sister, and Drive By. So we're going to hear another one from them, this one, Drops of Jupiter.

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1: All right, we're going to hear from Fleetwood Mac now with a song called Gold Dust Woman. And Stevie Nicks wrote that song as a symbolic look at someone surviving a toxic relationship and the grueling drug-fueled reality of the 1970s rock and roll lifestyle. And the song closes Fleetwood Mac's massive 1977 album, Rumours. So here we go, Gold Dust Woman.

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that was the band Simply Red doing a great cover of the original song. Came out in 1972, If You Don't Know Me By Now. And Simply Red are an English pop and soul band formed in Manchester in 1985. And the band is led by singer and songwriter Mick Hucknall, who was the only original member remaining in the band. It's 20 minutes to three, so not long till I'm out of here. But we'll keep the music going right up till then. Here's Kool & Gang with Cherish.

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0: living on my own up here. It's a bit hard. You know, you're with your missus and that. And when you live... Yeah, but when you... Yeah, but there's kids and that and schools. And when you're living on your own, you've got to, you know, fend for yourself. And I'm a very great stickler for hygiene around the camp and everything, you know. And you learn to fend for yourself, you know. Like when I'm at home, I'm just absolutely fastidious to a fault. I usually clean out under the house every 25 years, whether it needs it or not. And one of these such days, I come across me rodeo ribbons. They're all et to bits by moths. And I thought, you should throw these out. They're buggered. And a little voice inside me said, you can't do that. They're your moth-eaten memories. And I thought, what a good title for a song. So I sat down and I wrote the song called Moth-Eaten Memories, and it's nearly all true.
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5: All right then, are you okay? Yeah, I hope you are all. Hope you're doing well and listening to KRRFM. It is 22 degrees downtown and yeah, I don't know whether we're going to get a belt. Wet butt or what now, because she's a bit of cloud around, a bit of blackness around. Anyway, we'll see. Looks like there's been a few spots on the window out front. So we'll see. Good afternoon to you all. Hope you're all doing well. And I hope you're going to sit back and listen for the next 2.5 hours. That'll do.

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Saturday the footy, he watched it for fun.

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2: 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Having grown up in the Candos and Ralston area, this community has always felt like home. So I'm really excited to see The Property Shop opening its doors in Ralston. We'll be officially opening on Thursday the 1st of October at 10 a.m. and I'd love to invite our existing clients, local families, businesses and anyone in the community to pop in and say hello. It'll be a great chance to catch up with some familiar faces, meet some new ones and celebrate becoming an even bigger part of the local community. We'd love to see you there.
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4: Yeah, and it is now 20 minutes to 4 and 21 degrees downtown Candos. And you're on KRRFM. I'm going to play a couple of Emmylou Harris's now.

0: More than 230,000 Australians have Alzheimer's disease or other forms of dementia. With more than 1,000 new cases diagnosed each week, this is just the tip of the iceberg. The number is predicted to double in the next 20 years. The dementia tsunami is coming. Dementia is not a normal part of ageing. 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

Yeah, we've got a garage sale, garage clearance sale on at 176 Pringle Road, Carboon, I think I say it, pronounce it, tomorrow from 8 a.m. until 2 p.m. Household furniture, ornaments, and garden items. And that address again, yeah, 176 Pringle Road, Carboon. And this is a sponsorship announcement on your local community radio. Right. Yes, I hear there are a few bargains out there and lots of old stuff, so never know what you might find. It's like a garage sale in a mystery forest. Because that's where it is, out in the bush. All right, 19 minutes, 19 degrees. I'll start that again. What is it? 4:17 and 19 degrees. We'll get it right. George is sitting here laughing.

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old country was the emperor of an empire strong and proud, and he ruled to feed the hunger of the country and western crowd. The singers and the fans bowed low when they came round his way, and everybody knew the score when the bands began to play.

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Hello, I'm Terry Yates, and my radio program on KRR is From the Mud to the Stars. It's on every Sunday at 3 o'clock through until 6. Join me and Peter Hay for a trip through all sorts of music. Hope to see you there. Bye.

Yeah, that's a good one. Tune in to Pete and Terry on Sunday afternoons from 3 till 6. The temperature's going down. We're down to 18 and it is 29 minutes after 5. We've got an IGA savings for this week. 24 375 mil Coca-Cola hot buy at $27 each. John West salmon, 95 grams, half price at $1.75 each. Steggles chicken breast, garlic kiel, Keeves, $3. $3.75 grams, hot price at $6 each. And we've got Australian seedless watermelons, $2.50 each a kilo. And Australian four-quarter lamb chops, $20 a kilo. And we've got snurfs. Yeah. Snurf off red labelled vodka or Canadian Club original whiskey, 1 litre at $65 each. I've got trouble saying it. What could you imagine what it'd be like if I had that? We've got specials on sale now until Tuesday the 6th of October. KRR, proud sponsors of KRR FM. Yeah, now we've got another one here we've got to go with, and that's another tongue twister. All right, we've got a garage clearance sale on at 176 Pymble Road, Canboon. Tomorrow from 8 till 2. The goods are house furniture, ornaments, garden items, and it's at 176 Pymble Road, Canboon. And this is a sponsorship announcement on your community radio, KRRFM. All right, I got rid of all the tongue twisters. Now, what have we got music like? Suppose we've still got some up there, so that's the main thing.

Yeah, folks, don't forget tonight, 10 o'clock's forward 1 hour. You're going to get an extra hour of sleep. Sounds good, doesn't it? So don't forget, 10 o'clock's forward 1 hour.

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1: 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Mother Rose, my sister, she packs
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1: Yeah, we've got a community announcement. Kandos Markets, they're on the third Saturday of each month, and the next market is on the 17th of October. 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New stall holders are always welcome. If you're interested, call Bev on 0407 394980. Keeping in touch with our community, KRRFM. Well, it's time I packed up and went home. There will be no announcer in now, so we go to satellite. And, through till tomorrow morning. So thank you for the phone calls. Hope you enjoy my choice of music for today. And I'll catch you next Saturday. So bye for now.

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2: Thanks for joining me for another episode of Blues, Roots and Boots, a show that aims to bring you what is new and what is not so new from those who are known and not so known from Australia and the world in the fields of blues, roots and country music. 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

This week, we opened with a new one from Mornington Peninsula Blues Soul Outfit, CJ Comerford and the Supertones, and it's called Feel the Bite. This is a single release and follows on from their last album, a live set called Live at Kew Courthouse. What I love about this band is that they not only have a passion for the 70s soul and blues sounds they create, they also write darn good songs. Hi and welcome. And thanks for joining me on the heart journey that is Blues Roots and Boots. Also this week we hear from 8-Ball Aiken, Max McNown, Haley Jensen, Piper Butcher, Darren Jack, Jenny Grouse, Claire Perrott, Lewis Love and James Keith. Piper Butcher from the Hunter Valley area of New South Wales has made a number of appearances on this program over the past 6 years. Her ability to write and articulate her messages is exceptional for one still young. I'm not sure of her age, but I think it's around 22, as I've been playing her music since she was 16, which is about 5 or 6 years ago now. She impressed then, and she's only grown more impressive since, being likened to artists like Kacey Musgrave and Sheryl Crow. This is the latest from Piper Butcher, so let's check out Never Know You Again.

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That was the latest from Jack Billman, whose home is in the southern cooler climate area between the South Coast and Snowy Mountains. He blends folk, blues, country and Americana, and with all of that influence present in this gritty-sounding track titled Move the Mountains. To date, Billman has achieved several million streams of his music and has released five albums. Move the Mountains is the title track of his latest set. Blues, soul, roots, rock are the playground areas of our next artist, Jenny Grouse. She's just released her debut album in the US and is already being called a compelling new voice in American roots music. From her debut solo set, Music House, we're going to take a listen to Burning For You.

Recently, I was sent 5 brand new album releases from independent American artists. And in the same week, a copy of Darren Jack's new album, V8 Blues Trio, turned up in my inbox. Jack's album blew them all away, bar one. But then again, he's been blowing away Australian audiences for over a decade now and has won a number of awards along the way. He's passionate about keeping the blues alive, and this will be of no surprise to those who've been following his career. But let's hope the album's launch, which occurs officially in October, will swing more ears and hearts his way and the way of the blues. We just heard Meanest Woman Blues from Darren Jack. Firstborn Daughter is the latest from Max McNown, who reputedly only learned guitar on moving to California from Oregon in 2022. He released his first single in 2023, charted with his EP release in 2023, and then released his first album, Wandering, in 2024. So a lot has happened in a relatively short period of time for the young American country music artist. He's just released his 3rd album, Leave on a Light. This is Firstborn Daughter from Max McNown.

The second series of Australian Idol helped elevate Hayley Jensen to prominence. That was back in 2024. That was back in 2002. And then since then, she's released 5 albums and 34 singles, toured internationally and throughout Australia, has achieved several million streams of her music, and won a number of independent music awards, as well as being nominated on numerous occasions for a Golden Guitar. Everything All Works Out is her latest, and it's up next from Hayley Jensen. If you want to know something about marketing yourself in music, then look no further than our next artist, 8Ball Aiken. This is a man who seems to well understand the importance of top-of-mind awareness, and his consistent use of social media, regular music releases, regular performing, and image, which in this case is bandana, flaming red hair, and incendiary slide playing, is all part of that. His latest single release is Mountainside from 8Ball Aiken.

It's over to Perth for our last artist, Claire Parrott. She's an indie folk singer-songwriter with a bit of Joni Mitchell about her. The song we just heard from Claire Parrott is called How Can I Tell You and is her third single release. She recently picked up Emerging Artist of the Year award at the Nanup Music Festival and also recently performed at the Woodford Folk Festival and National Folk Festival. Last year, the Zac Brown Band had a sold-out tour of Australia, and supporting them on that tour is the young man up next. He was only 19 when he was given this massive opportunity. He'd achieved over 400,000 streams of his first single release, received critical acclaim for his debut album Lovesick, and with his new single will likely cement his rising star status. This is Man on the Moon, and is coming up next from Lewis Love.

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Iota is not an artist that rushes out his music. It's been 10 years since the singer-songwriter-producer's last album, but it's worth the wait. Iota is also an award-winning actor and stage performer and has won 4 Helpman Awards in that aspect of his artistic life. The track we just listened to from Iota is Why Fly, and is from his new album, Hours Disappear. A bit of country pop from James Keith from the original city of Orange on the other side of the Blue Mountains is what we're going to go home to this week. It's a feel-good song about the simple but most important things in life that we can often just take for granted. We live in a highly connected world which ironically has many of us feeling more disconnected than ever. And add to that the constant messages of doom and gloom that fuels the media, and it all results in us forgetting who and what we're here for. It's refreshing to hear someone take us gently by the hand and give us a dose of hope. Here is James Keith with Living This Life. And until next time, don't forget to make a great day.

Howdy-ho, good people. It's Jump Children time. Steve in the chair, coming to you on the Community Radio Network from the studios of Valley FM on Ngunnawal Country in the ACT. How are you? I am well, thanks for asking. Coming up on the show this week, well, this is big. The other day I shared a cup of tea with one of my childhood heroes. I was fortunate growing up, a friend inherited an extensive record collection from his older sister when she moved out. I was introduced to a lot of music from the 60s and early 70s that wasn't being played on the radio. One such band was Spectrum, and later on I will bring you my chat with Mike Rudd. Also on the show, Jimmy Rogers, Willie Egan and Frankie Lee Sims. There's a lot to look forward to over the next hour here on Jump Children, so let's get into it.

I'll just butt in here and do a little housekeeping. Open the show this week with the original Chills and Fever, released in 1960 on the LA Startime label. Credited to Johnny Love and his orchestra. Was picked up for national distribution by Dot, who renamed Johnny to Ronnie Love. Followed that one with another hit, Ronnie Hawkins' Cousin of Dale, Mary Lou, which got to number 7 in 1959. Then Kansas City Jimmy. Saturday night, Kansas City Jimmy was a singer named Jimmy Smith who recorded for Savoy in 1949. Followed that with L.C. Williams, also from 49, Shout Baby Shout. That one on the Tiny Texas Freedom label. Jump Jordan still to come this week, Mike Rudd, but first, Jimmy Rogers. Probably my favourite Jimmy Rogers tune, but I'm clearly in the minority as it didn't trouble the charts.

Frankie Lee Sims with his best-known tune, Walking with Frankie. Before that, Jimmy Rogers, Chicago Bound. This is Jump Children, where it's time to head to New Orleans.

At the top, New Orleans native Snooks Eaglin recording as Ford Eaglin, That Certain Door. Followed that with a classic, Willie Egan, Wear Your Black Dress. Probably his best known song, but it was originally released as a B-side to I Can't Understand It. This is Jump Children, and it's nearly time to meet our guest. Mike Rudd is Australian rock royalty. If you're not sure who he is, let me play you this song.

0: From 1971, Spectrum, I'll Be Gone, a big, big hit right around the country. Time now to meet our guest. The other day, I shared a cup of tea with one of the greats of Australian music, Mike Rudd. I began by asking him what he remembered about recording his first album, Spectrum Part 1.
1: Well, it was like most of our recordings. We kind of set a template for the rest of our recording career, which was we were pretty well versed in the music that we were playing because we've been playing it live.
0: Yeah.
1: And we basically went into the studio and recorded it live. So the actual recording process didn't last very long. And as it happened, we didn't muck around with it much either. So what you're hearing is basically, I think on the documentary, Mark Kennedy makes the observation is what you hear is what you're actually getting in the studio. There wasn't much finessing. And at that stage, of course, we were new to the whole process, so it didn't worry us. But later on, I was starting to have feelings that maybe we should actually do something with recording rather than just go in and play it. And I think that in the end, it's probably just as well to have a record of the band, a document of the band as it was, and that's basically what it was.
0: Well, that's what I guess a live album is for a lot of bands. Is, okay, this is our set. This is what we're playing at the moment.
1: Yes.
0: Let's put that down, and then we can move on. Was that the same for Spectrum at that stage?
1: Well, we had no concept of moving on. We were, the whole thing was so speculative, and the process was still new in the colonies. So we didn't really, it was a bit of a mix-up, which actually isn't described so well in the doco, because it's kind of confusing. But as the doco says, we went into the studio to record, but it was kind of like a demo. And I had seen the recording as an opportunity to play a couple of tunes that I'd written for a festival, projected festival, called At Launching Place, which became historic because it never really happened. They tried twice. It got rained out twice. So in any case, we did the two Launching Place. Part one was an instrumental, and part two ended up by being the B-side of I'll Be Gone. And then Howard Gable looked a little concerned, says, "Have you got anything else?" And I said, "Yes." So we recorded the single. And then what is now the PPCA intervened, and they were pushing for radio stations to pay a fee which would be dispersed amongst the musicians who played on the album or single or whatever music it was, as aside from publishing, which was very much directed at the people who wrote it.
0: Yeah.
1: So anyway, became stymied, and they put a ban on playing any overseas recordings on Australian radio that had been recorded on the major labels, who were the ones who were stamping their feet.
0: And you were on EMI, weren't you?
1: We were, yes. Well, yes, we did in the intervening month or so, we became on EMI. But so there was a six-month hiatus during which I think that was the period that we actually recorded the album as well. So there was a six-month hiatus, and then the single was released. So that gap, which Mark Kennedy describes, was actually that ban period, which was quite good for Australian music. The Fable label came out of that, and there were a lot of Australian versions of overseas hits that like the pushback song, for instance.
2: Yes.
1: That worked well for the local scene. But when I'll Be Gone came out, we had kind of moved on by that stage. Over that 6 months, we were progressing. And so the album turned out to be a collection of only 5 songs, but they were all pretty extended and a bit experimental, hence the progressive thing that was applied to us retrospectively. I don't think there was such a thing as progressive music in those days. I'm rambling on. Next.
2: Well, one question just on that. It's progressive rock, as it's become known,
1: yes,
2: was famous for very long songs.
1: Yes.
2: Did you go into the studio with a set limit on how long you were going to play something for? Or did you rehearse that? Or did it just come out organically on the day?
1: It just came out organically on the day. Mind you, the extensions were largely due to the fact that we didn't have much of a repertoire. So we did have to, when we were playing at Bertie's or Sebastian's, or actually that was almost our playlist, because we weren't that well known. Anyway, we didn't have enough material, so we extended the songs, and there's even a drum solo on the album, which is, yes, we resorted to drum solos, but Mark was such a lovely player.
2: Yeah, I'd forgotten, actually, till last night when I rewatched the Franklin documentary, how good a drummer.
1: Yes.
2: He was.
1: No, it was, and particularly given that he was so young and inexperienced. I mean, he and Bill had been playing in a band together, and I think that was their, at least it was Mark's first band. So, yes, he had, and I introduced two or three tunes that had odd time signatures, which initially was a little bit baffling, but he just coped with it so well.
2: Before we move on to the present day, I've got to ask you about I'll Be Gone. I heard the demo version, which is a guitar pop song.
1: Yeah.
2: The actual pop song was harmonica based.
1: Yes.
2: What was the thought process to change that?
1: Well, we actually submitted that acetate to EMI, who just said no. And I don't think there's much of a taste of what the song was on the documentary. It was just the initial verse part, which is kind of almost Tyrolean folky. And but then there was the second section, if you like, was fairly dramatic. And so it was a bit of a hodgepodge of a song. And I like that comment by Ross Wilson, one idea, one song.
2: Yeah.
1: And so we homogenized it quite a bit by my getting off the guitar and playing harmonica.
2: Well, you created a classic.
1: Yeah, well, I think that transition to the harmonica just was the final step. But as I say, it kind of homogenized the song and made it, it was a favorite when we were playing. So we knew that it had something going for it.
2: Moving to, well, present day-ish, this year you played the Adelaide Fringe earlier in the year, is that right?
1: I don't think so. We did the Fringe, it might be a couple of years ago now, which was with the trio, which has now turned into a duo, which is really, I describe as solo, but me with the steady backing hand of George Petramlis on a piano accordion,
2: yes,
1: which is the area I thought I'd never get to. Yeah, and it's developed. I mean, that's been the biggest challenge, I think, of my career, because in the past I've been very much a band member, and so I can kind of spread the load with the band, but then stripping it back to just me is akin to being nude on stage.
2: So you're about to launch on a tour.
1: Yes, and this was a proposition put to me by Richard Griffiths, who is a journalist. He's a player, but he's been a fan for a long time. He's based in New South Wales. And he asked me, he's originally from Melbourne, and he's come down for some particular gigs. And he asked me when we were coming to New South Wales, and I said, well, it's actually getting to the point where it's too expensive to take the band up. We don't have enough of an audience to demand the kind of money that makes it a breeze. So he said, oh, well, why don't I put a band together and you can come up with a kind of pickup band? And I know that there are other players that do that, like Matt Taylor does that with Chain and has different pickup bands in different states, but I've never done it. And I thought, oh, well, why not? Let's give it a shot. And so he's put together the tour. He's been very diligent in putting a tour together. And it's not too long, although it's fairly intense. So we'll see how it goes.
2: So what can we expect?
1: Well, that's a good question. I've had one rehearsal so far. I've got another one coming up, and then we've got a warm-up gig in September before the actual gigs get to come. It's drawn from quite a few areas, but I suppose the principal difference between it and, say, the original Spectrum is that there's no keyboards.
2: Right.
1: So there are three guitarists, but I think I'll be kind of easing off on the guitar thing, so it'll free things up for leaping about. Yes, well, I do a bit of that, but it's really my only activity.

0: The list, yes, it's kind of a compression of the original spectrum. I think we refer to Mertzeps a couple of times as well as Indelible Mertzeps. And the guitar-based drums version of Ariel as well. So those three eras represented, and we'll see what happens.
1: Well, looking forward to it. You mentioned Ariel. The Rock and Roll Scars album
0: Yes.
1: was part of my youth. Loved it to pieces.
0: Okay, good.
1: But now that I have you, I can ask you how come, and I think I know the answer, but how come it ended up mostly Spectrum and Mertzeps album?
0: Well, we went there to London to record at Abbey Road, which is, our fad. But by that stage, the band that John Peel, the BBC DJ who had been really espousing the band, that band had broken up, and we arrived with, as I say, the guitar-based drums version, and as good as it potentially was, it wasn't that original Ariel band, and we just we had this project called the Jellybad Mutant, which was a rock opera, and quite ambitious, and but also quite undeveloped. And we recorded a demo with Peter Dawkins at Sydney EMI Studios, and it was sort of okay, but EMI London didn't think much of it and said, "Well, no, we don't want to record that." Luckily, look, it wouldn't have happened at all unless we had the manager that we had that had a great relationship with EMI through this and was able to talk them into at least giving us a session or two at that to play some stuff, which we did. But as you say, it was largely reprises of stuff that we'd done before, but guitar, bass, and drums, as opposed to
1: Yeah.
0: the original version with keyboards.
1: And 3 minute rock songs as against.
0: Yeah, and look, it was a real showcase for Harvey. I think he sort of stamped himself as a guitarist to be reckoned with from Australia. Although, I mean, of course, he was actually originally from England.
1: I didn't know that. There you go.
0: Sheffield. Being down at Millward.
1: Speaking of originally from somewhere else, I meant to ask this when we were talking about the part one album. How did Howard Gabel get involved?
0: Well, he was a very successful producer in New Zealand. What would that have been? Would that have been H&V at that stage? I'm not sure, but it was EMI. So, and he had some hits. So, EMI was a little bit tardy in Australia. They originally, at that stage, they still thought of themselves as a white goods importer, distributor. That was more important to them than music. So, they were undergoing a change, a balance adjustment, and so they put Howard said, "Well, go to Melbourne and find some talent for us." And so he held some kind of audition process that we got involved with at Armstrong, so Armstrong Studio, which really was had a particular sound of its own, and the Fable label, of course, actually brought that to the front with their versions of overseas hits. So it was a big learning experience for us. But we got on very well with Howard. He was just a lot, still is a lovely bloke.

0: With the shows coming up, you said there'll be aerial stuff in there. Is it
1: Yes.
0: Strange Fantastic Dream aerial or Rock and Roll Scars aerial?
1: It's mostly Rock and Roll Scars. I'm doing some gigs with Tim Gaze actually in a couple of weeks. I woke up this morning at 1 o'clock and oh no. My God, because I've done a couple of things with Tim. George and I and Tim with a percussionist. We did some gigs in Queensland, and that sort of worked okay, but it was all sort of very remote. And then we went over to South Australia and did some gigs over there, which was a kind of a progression again. And now we've got a couple of gigs coming up in Melbourne in a couple of weeks, and it will evolve again. But yes, it's been fantastic getting in touch with Tim because he's a rock, and he was a fabulous guitarist, and really great for my music because he's not limited by just rock and roll. He can see beyond that. So it's great to get in touch with him and play some of those songs, even with this kind of odd lineup, because he plays what he played. I'm too loose. I can't bother relearning stuff. So I just coast along, and he's great.
0: Thank you.
1: Well, it's been fun. I could go on for another few hours, yeah.
0: Well, I'll leave this here.

Big thanks to Mike Rudd for sharing his stories with us. He was a gracious host and most generous with his time. The Retro Spectrum Tour begins in Canberra October 21st with dates in Wollongong, Sydney and Newcastle over the following three nights. I've seen the set list. If you're a fan of Spectrum and the Mert Tips, you won't be disappointed. If you're a fan of Errol, you won't be disappointed. If you can get to a show, you absolutely must. You are in for a treat. You may have questions, so before we move on, let me fill in some gaps. Mike referred to a couple of people without context. Mark is Mark Kennedy, Spectrum's original drummer. Sadly, Mark passed away last February. Harvey is Harvey James, who played guitar with Errol in 70.

Time for me to skedaddle. I do hope you enjoyed the show. I've been Steve, and I'll be back next week with more Jump Children. Same bat time, same bat station. See you then.

multi-instrumentalist, singer, songwriter and producer, Tash Sultana with a new single, Something in the Water. Kingfisher with Highly Recommended, and with the title track from her new album, this is Queen Ifrika with Breath of Life.

She'll be in Australia in February with King Yellow Man. That was Queen Ifrica with Excellent Jar and Breath of Life from her new album of the same name. I love this tune. This is the 2026 mix of Love is a Key.

debut album. Cedric Myton and the Congo's 1979 album, Image of Africa. This is the dub version of Stay Alive, and before it, only Jah Know. The Viceroy's at the top with a new mix of Love is a Key. And up next, Boss Capone of Dutch band The Obsessions with Jamaica's Keith Rowe from their upcoming album together, dubbed Delique.

Veteran Jamaican singer and one half of the famed Keith and Tex. This is Keith Rowe with Boss Capone on Dub 13 and Don't Throw All Your Dub Away. Both tracks from their forthcoming album together called Dub Delique. Coming up, a couple of tracks from Shaggy's latest album called Lottery.

Initiate and get it. What goes wrong, come wrong. Shoot it. She tell me, says she love.

With Jeremiah on the title track, that was Shaggy from his latest album Lottery, and before it, Bun, She Loves Me. Right now, led by Wouter Rossiel from the Jamaican Jazz Orchestra, you're listening to the debut single from Belgian Vintage Jamaican Sounds Project, The Heptatonics.

Seeing us out of Sister Selector's Roots and Reggae show this week, Brisbane's Carl Muller as Subset with Accretion Dub from his newly released UK EP, The Dub Chamber. Getting us here from their upcoming full-length album, The Sun on Your Skin, Belgium's The Heptatonics with Come Again. From Buckets Radio in Gloucester, and via the Australian Community Radio Network. 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I'm Sister Selector.

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Degrees, episode 296, as heard across the nation with thanks to the Community Radio Network. This is yours truly, DJ D. Happy to be back once again with another episode for your ears, and pretty much almost always on the All Vinyl Tip. Now, as promised, this week we hit part two of 77 Sevens, a project or concept that was dreamed up by the legend that is DJ Leroy over in the UK. Many thanks for this concept that did pave way for 1200 12s, another show created by yours truly, Mama D. And it does feature a number of DJs in the mix from around the globe. Now, we are hitting part two. We did air part one last week. It is a 3-hour mega mix, so I am bringing it to you in parts over a few weeks. So right here, right now, it is time for part two of 77 Sevens, nothing but 7-inch vinyl spun by a number of DJs from around the globe. Right now, let's get ready to turn those speakers all the way up and hear part two of 77 Sevens. Let's go.

0: say?
1: A Tribe Called Quest.
0: How do you say?
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0: back to you.
1: Its roots are in the sounds of the African, or should I say the mother, bringing us back again from the drumming on the Congo. It came with a strong flow and continued to

Yes. Electronic effects, 1 to 3.

0: Great collection you got here, huh? You junk scavenger.
1: Confound food. The men will kill.
2: Let's go clean them up.

to episode 296 of 1200 Degrees, as heard across the nation with thanks to the Community Radio Network. This is yours truly, DJ D, aka Mama D, hopping on the mic one last time to send you many thanks for tuning into another one. As always, you can catch past episodes on my Mixcloud under DJ D Worldwide. And what you did hear on this past hour was part two of 77 Sevens, a number of DJs from around the globe spinning seven of their 7-inch vinyl records. That's right, nothing but wax of the smaller kind on this show, on this episode. And we will hit you with part three next week, as it is a 3-hour mega mix. So I am breaking it down into parts over a few weeks to get this super dope flavor to your ears. Right now, though, it is time for me to wrap this one up, episode 296. I'll be back same time, same channel next week to do it up all again with part three of 77 Sevens, with a number of DJs from around the globe spinning seven of their 7-inch vinyl records, right here for 1200 Degrees. Until then, wishing you all a wonderful one. Peace out, y'all.

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2: It's upon the hour to come amongst you and amaze you with absolute incredible out-of-this-world type sounds. 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

You are now locked into 1212s as heard across the nation with thanks to the Community Radio Network. This is yours truly, DJ D. I will be your host over the next hour as we explore a wonderful project that goes by the name of 1212s, where we are endeavouring to get 100 DJs up in the mix, or rather creating a mix from 12 of their 12-inch vinyl records. We are about to hit episode 36, that's right, 36 with a throwback mix though, to mix number 30 that came to us from none other than Jay Breaks Non-Stop, hailing out of Queensland, Australia. He brings us this mix and tells us that the mix encapsulates the sound of an era that started in the early 70s. By the late 70s, disco and funk merged and branched off to form new genres. The evolution of dance music had begun, and block parties had a lot to do with it. These are tunes from that era.

that show the musical diversity from different parts of the states at the time. So definitely looking forward to this one. Thank you to you, Jay Breaks Nonstop, for putting this together. Definitely looking forward to getting down and getting funky with these tunes to come for episode 36 of 1212s. Mix number 30, and be sure to hop online and show us some love on our social media as well as on our Mixcloud under 1212s. That's 1200 TWELVES. All right, well, I think it's that time. Let's get on down and get up in the mix with Jay Breaks Nonstop. Here we go.

You are now tuned in to episode 36 of 1200 12s with Jay Break Nonstop's Up in the Mix, spinning 12 of his 12-inch vinyl records. This is yours truly, DJ D, hopping on the mic just for a quick moment to announce what he's played thus far. And of course, I'll be back at the end of the mix to back announce the remainder of his 12-inch vinyl records. So he kicked it all off with some In Deep, The Record Keeps Spinning, followed by Cryptic Crew and Jazzy Sensation. That was the Manhattan version and definitely a fave of mine. That was followed by some Cameo and Keep It Hot, AM/FM with Hip Hop, The Scabble De Whoop in brackets, and The Mastodon Committee followed with Funk Box Party, bringing us to this track right here, right now, with Super J and Super J's Love Theme. Absolutely feeling this funky vibe, and no doubt it's going to keep getting funky as we go on through the remainder of this mix. A quick reminder that you can catch a lot of these episodes on our Mixcloud under mixcloud.com/1200 12s. That's 1200 TWELVES. And feel free to show us some love on our social media as well. Twitter, Facebook, Instagram, under the same name, 1200 12s. All right, let's get back in the mix. Jay Breaks Nonstop, kicking it with us exclusively for 1200 12s, straight out of Queensland, Australia, with mix number 30. Turn those speakers up. Let's go.

You have been listening to episode 36 of 1200 12s, as heard across Australia, with thanks to the Community Radio Network. Now, this is Jay Breaks Nonstop, hailing out of Queensland, Australia, spinning 12 of his 12-inch vinyl records, and boy, has it been super funky up in here on this episode. Thank you, Jay, for sending through this awesome mix, which was mix number 30 for our special and most beloved project, 1200 12. So I'll back announce just the last bunch of tracks that you played. We last mentioned Super J and Super J's love theme. That was then followed by some Captain Sky with Wonder Worm, and then another one of my faves, Freedom and Get Up and Dance, followed by some Mantra, Doing It to the Bone, JR Funk and the Love Machine, Feel Good Party Time, and then of course David Fathead Newman with Keep the Dream Alive. Now, his final 12 that is selected. So this mix has been created with 12 of his 12-inch vinyl records. Again, getting 100 DJs up in the mix. We'll be hitting that 1200 12s by the end of the project. But Jay Breaks Nonstop has chosen Montana Sextet Heavy Vibes. It's the club mix to take out his mix for mix number 30, slot number 30 of 1200 12s. Thank you to all of you for tuning in for another episode. Be sure to tune in same time, same channel next week as we do it up all again with another DJ up in the mix for 1200 12s. All right, let's turn those speakers up for this last number 12 12-inch vinyl record from Jay Breaks Nonstop. Thank you, Jay Breaks, for putting this one together exclusively for us here on 1200 12s. Peace out, y'all. Have a wonderful week, y'all.

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1: Yes, yes. Welcome back to another episode of Definition Radio. I'm your host for this episode, The Prophet. The theme man is back, baby. And this theme this month is pen pushers. We're not talking about those that are in office administration. I'm talking about pen pushers, lyricists, MCs. We are looking at and celebrating the art of the lyricist. And so we're going to take a bit of a journey through some different artists that just bring it to a whole nother level when it comes to expressing themselves with their lyricism. And I'm excited to show you guys some of my favorite MCs, and also just to bring it on a whole nother level. Like, if you're a word nerd like me and you appreciate when you hear just raw lyricism in its just epicness, this episode is for you. And so first up, we're going to get a dude that I only became familiar with recently who is just killing it. Rap is a martial art. Now, some of the other guys have played a track or two from him. I'm going to do straight off the bat, back to back, a two up. One is featuring Afro, Twin Dragons, and then after that is John Wick. Let's get into it.

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1: Hey, what's up from Toronto? 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
2: Yeah, that was a two-up from Rap is a Martial Art. You just heard John Wick, and before that you heard Twin Dragons featuring Afro. At the very top of the show, we kicked off with Roar Like by the man Oak Bridge featuring Phenomena. And if you hadn't picked it or you missed the intro, this is Pen Pushers. And this episode, we are celebrating the art of lyricism. All the tracks that we're playing are not only bangers, but they are kind of top-notch lyricism. We're going to be exploring just

They're just using some, you know, crazy multi-syllables and all that stuff. We're going to look at some really creative lyricists that are just incredible at telling a story in a creative way. We're going to look at some all-rounders who are just those annoying people that are good at everything and everything in between. So I'm looking forward to that. I'm your host, The Prophet. You're tuned in on this station and around the nation. Thank you to the Community Radio Network. We're going to trek on over to the UK. And someone who you're probably all familiar with if you listen to Definition, Pythagoras the Praying Mantis. Now, that guy is a lyricist, an MC's MC, but he's very theatrical. So I got two tracks from him. One's a newer track, which is featuring a few other guys, called The Return. And then after that is R.I.P., which is just flexing on the lyricism.

Yes. That was Pythagoras the Praying Mantis. The last track was R.I.P. And if you were listening, you would have picked up on why. That was just straight up alliteration upon alliteration upon alliteration. Incredible lyricist. And then before that, featuring some other people, The Return, other people in the UK. Killer track. That Return is nuts. But look, we're going to shift gears a little bit. And I want to introduce you to someone you're probably familiar with. The man Braille, representing the Humble Beast and representing many other things before that. This particular track I picked of his is was the start of a new season and a very appropriate song choice. It's called Changed Hearts. He teamed up with Effecto, got a very different style beat and a very different approach to, you know, how he was getting his message across, kind of turning the page on a new season, a new approach. But Braille is someone that's always been in my top 10 as far as an MC energy, delivery, lyricism, and he's the type of dude that just brings it so heavily. Sometimes he doesn't even need to rhyme. It's just like raw expression coming out. So this is Changed Hearts by Braille and DJ Effecto.

0: Braille Brizzy. 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Peace.
1: Yeah. That was Change Hearts by Braille Brizzy and DJ Effecto. Like I said, different style beat, but it was very much the, kind of planting the flag or drawing a line in the sand of like, this is a new season, you know, Changed Hearts in general, but this is, you know, where I'm at now kind of thing. And what an incredible reintroduction into the world from someone who'd been around for a very long time, but is still, you know, growing and learning and pushing to better himself as not just an MC, but as a person and as a human and as someone who's, you know, constantly striving to do great stuff. Man, you're listening to Definition Radio. This is Pen Pushers. I've been waiting to do an episode like this. I've done too many serious themes. We're just celebrating lyricism. And this these next two tracks, they're ones that I love, but they're people that annoy me. And the reason they annoy me is that they are all-rounders, and everything they put their hand to is awesome. One of them is The Bro, the nameless one up in Brisbane. Producer, spoken word artist, vocalist, MC, and no matter what type of beat you give the dude or what type of beat he makes, he just absolutely slaughters it. And so this particular track is a killer one because it kind of flexes on, you know, all the different styles that he can do. It's a killer approach. He's got a bit of singing in there, some killer lyricism. It's over a very different style beat, and it's got a killer message to it. Much love to the nameless one. Check it out.

Yes. That was Hideaway Heart by The Nameless One up in Brisbane. A pen pusher that I am happy to celebrate because, like I said, everything he puts his hand to, whether it be spoken word or sharing his story or his heart on the microphone, whether he's, you know, public speaking, doing the stuff in the community he does, or just getting amongst it on the music tip, just killing it. Pen pusher, ultimate lyricist. Next, we got another dude that annoys me for the same reason, because he's very multifaceted in the stuff he does and does well, is the bro Odd Thomas. And this particular track, he's a feature on with Jay Givens, and man, very interesting way to tackle some tough topics and also use a lot of metaphors and parallels between other stories. They're sharing multiple stories side by side with the same kind of outcomes in this track. And the music video for this next track is killer, because it was when the kind of 360 degrees video was first starting to happen, and they were one of the first music videos I saw with that, where if you're watching on your phone, you can look around as though you're, you know, at the barbecue with them and their mates, and they're just playing this game. Killer track. It's called 10 and 2 to Get In. Check it out.

to get in.

Man, what a very abstract way to share some pretty interesting things. That's a lyricism right there. That's a lyricist right there. Man, that was 10 and 2 to get in, featuring Odd Thomas. Killer track, killer music video, and yeah, just killer MCs, man. We're on the kind of back end of the show, and I wanted to bring someone forward who is just consistently brought it. He's like the feature king, because I hadn't heard too much of this particular artist's solo music. I've always seen him on cyphers, on posse tracks, and featuring on other people's stuff. And every single time this dude turns up, his wordplay is just killer. I was always impressed by that. And he always has something good to say as well. And that's Sailor the Corner. And I don't mean sailor like on a boat, like S-E-L-A-H, Sailor the Corner. We've got something of his just kind of flexing, which was a bit of a studio freestyle. And then after that, one of my new favorite MCs is AI the Anomaly, who we celebrated on the Mother's Day special. Female MC, she's killer, featuring Sailor the Corner with a killer track. But I wanted to do two tracks, one of him just flexing and one of him as a feature. And he's just someone that consistently brings it, that I wanted to celebrate on our Pen Pushers special here on Definition Radio. And I hope, man, anyone listening to this that's a lyricist themselves, I hope that some of these tracks have inspired you to just get the pen and pad out and start exploring some new techniques and stuff lyrically. But for anybody else, I just hope that this is something that you can appreciate, nod your head to, and experience, you know, the raw, real, and relevant self-expression of a true MC when they get behind the microphone. I'm your host, The Prophet. This has been one of my favorite themes to put together, and you're tuned in to Definition Radio. Thank you to the Community Radio Network.

body when you running, you running. Take the fake and we can keep it real. And I know. That bed feels so good when you sleeping.

0: Yes. That was a two up from Seller the Corner. The last track was Pick 'em Up, which was by AI the Anomaly featuring Seller the Corner. And then before that was one of the studio freestyles from the bro. You can check out the playlist on definitionradio.com, and also you can check out any of the previous shows and all that good stuff on anywhere that you'd listen to a podcast. But head on over to the website, check out some previous shows. If there's an artist that you like that you've heard on the show, go and show them some loving. Click a like on it, click a follow. Do the same to Definition Radio as well. We want to know that people are out there showing some love, and we are always wanting to show some love back as well too. If you've got some tracks or a friend that would, you know, want to put some tracks forward, just get them in touch. We love being a part of this community and love providing the goodness week in and week out. Much love to the rest of the fam as well on Definition Radio. Look, we've got a couple more. One more two up. Grungy Bogues. When he's on the microphone, he's the Righteous Knight. And that is someone who brings it lyrically next level. Just that classic, raw, boom bap style. So we've got two tracks from him. Some more recent ones. One is Acid Rain. And then after that, we've got Open Mic Surgery, featuring some other old school, heavy hitting boom bap artists. And then we're going to bring it home with one very killer track after that, which I'll fill you in on after this. From The Prophet, this is Pen Pushers. Definition Radio.
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0: Yes. That was Open Mic Surgery featuring Sev Static and Swinda Example by Righteous Knight and Grungy Bogues. Then before that was Acid Rain by Righteous Knight and Grungy Bogues. Like I said, that was just the ultimate kind of showcase of that old school, heavy hitting, boom bap style lyricism. We're up to the end of our show here on Pen Pushers theme with Definition Radio. I've been your host, The Prophet. We got one more track, and I left this one last because it's a very different approach to a lyricist. And that's somebody who can take a really complex concept and communicate that in a way that's filtered through creativity and self-expression. And so this last track is called Fine Tune by Hazakim. And he's a guy who's always hitting the heavy stuff and sometimes controversial stuff as well, depending on who you're talking to. But basically, he's taken the concept of fine tune, where you look at the different aspects of how the world works and how, you know, everything is in its proper place, as though it's very fine tuned as far as, you know, the way the Earth sits, the way it orbits, you know, the amount of salt in the ocean, the amount of salt in our bodies, and how every little thing is just so fine tuned to such an intricate detail that it points towards some divine creation style stuff. And so to take a very heavy concept like that and then break it down in a track that's very listenable and hectic, it's I tip my hat to that. So wherever you sit on that topic, I hope you really appreciate this track and the way that he's taken a concept and just ran with it. Enjoy. I've been your host, The Prophet. This has been Definition Radio. I'll see you guys next month. Peace.
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2: Live from New York. I just want to tell y'all, man, if y'all not listening to Definition Radio, you playing yourselves, man. That's what it is, man. I ain't got nothing else to say. This is making me mad. I'm mad I even got to do this drop, because you should have been listening to Definition Radio a long time ago. That's my word. Ask somebody. New York. Come in.

0: BBC News with Moira Alderson. Demonstrations are being held in Madrid and in towns and cities across Spain in support of action on the country's housing crisis. Anger's been stoked by Parliament's refusal on Friday to approve the government's emergency legislation protecting tenants. Kai Hedgko reports from Madrid.
1: There was a large turnout for this protest in Madrid. Many of those taking part were calling for a general strike, demanding urgent solutions to the crisis, which has seen rentals soar. Parliament's rejection of the government's legislation has fueled the anger of many Spaniards. The legislation presented by the left-wing coalition of Pedro Sánchez had sought to improve conditions for those renting property. It included preventing the eviction of vulnerable people, clamping down on the buying of properties by investors, and introducing the automatic renewal of rental contracts. After his parliamentary defeat, Mr. Sánchez is now known to be considering calling a snap election.
0: Tigrayan rebels are reported to be abandoning their capital, Mekelle, 10 days after launching an offensive against the Ethiopian government. Residents have told the BBC that soldiers and equipment were being loaded on trucks. Caleb Moges is in Nairobi.
2: This is a major setback for Tigrayan forces. Residents in the regional capital say the Tigrayan authorities have been leaving Mekelle in large numbers. Soldiers and equipment are being loaded onto trucks. Witnesses also reported looting overnight. The regional capital is now reportedly surrounded by federal troops and allied militias, while Tigrayan fighters were reportedly abandoning positions. The pro-government Tigray Peace Forces said they had taken full control of the airport and were clearing the city.
0: The UAE's Prosecutor General has said the investigation into the incident on the Fly Dubai plane has revealed the co-pilot attacked the pilot with what's known as a crash axe, a tool kept in the cockpit. The Prosecutor General also added further confirmation that the co-pilot tried to take control of the plane in what he called a

0: terrorist operation. The mayor of Kyiv, Vitaly Klitschko, says Russia struck the northern bridge over the river Dnipro, the latest attack on critical infrastructure in the Ukrainian capital. In recent days, Russian drones have repeatedly hit the southern bridge, causing severe disruption. Dan Johnson is in Kyiv.
1: Russia says it is targeting bridges across the Dnieper River because they are used to move troops and military cargo in support of Ukraine's armed forces. But the immediate impact is to bring disruption to the capital's roads for a second day. Two bridges have now been damaged in recent drone attacks, and it appears Russia's adopted a new tactic of targeting them to cut off the two parts of Kyiv. The city's mayor said the capital was being torn apart. More than a million people live on the eastern bank of the river, but most work in the city centre on the western side. Railway lines and trolleybus wires have been damaged and other public transport routes disrupted.
0: BBC News. A final day of campaigning is getting underway in the presidential election in Brazil. The two leading candidates, the incumbent Luiz Inácio Lula da Silva and Flavio Bolsonaro, are closely matched, and the vote will almost certainly go to a second round later this month. Both will conclude their campaigns in Brazil's most populous city, São Paulo. Kim Yo-jong, the powerful sister of North Korea's leader, says Pyongyang carried out an intermediate-range strategic missile test on Saturday morning. The first reports of the test came from South Korea, which said at least one ballistic missile had flown 700 kilometres off North Korea's eastern coast into the Sea of Japan. The remains of what's thought to be the medieval Bulgarian leader Tsar Samuel have been handed back by Greece more than 1,000 years after his death. Tsar Samuel is a national hero who died in 1014 during the long struggle for regional domination with the Byzantine Empire. Ali McConnell has this report.
2: Tsar Samuel is reported to have died of shock after thousands of his defeated soldiers returned home, blinded on the orders of the Byzantine Emperor Basil II, known as the Bulgar Slayer. But the whereabouts of his body remained unknown until the discovery in the 1960s of a skeleton on a Greek island, close to the borders of Albania and North Macedonia. The importance to Bulgaria of the remains' return should not be underestimated. After a ceremony in the Greek city of Thessaloniki, attended by the prime ministers of both countries, the body was transferred to a transport plane flanked by Bulgarian fighter jets on its way to Sofia.
0: The latest chapter in the intense cricketing rivalry between India and Pakistan has ended with a familiar result. India won the final of the Asian Games T20 tournament, but their margin of victory was much narrower than in most recent encounters. Led by Hasan Nawaz, Pakistan got to within 19 runs of India's total. That's the latest. BBC News.
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0: Yeah, hey everyone, welcome to Tacka's Rock and Blues Show across Australia on the community radio networks for all the affiliate stations on the satellite right across the country. We're broadcasting from Tacka's Duke Studios in Mildura, Victoria, Australia, for our very own local community station, Hot FM. 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And don't forget that Community Radio Plus app and put that on your phone as well. Tacka's Rock and Blues Show is the program playing the newest rock for you, the newest rock and blues, our acoustic segment every hour, plus some great classic rock. And some great live tracks for you as well. A huge shout out to each and every one of you boys and girls out there in rock and blues land. And as normal as we do each and every week, a huge shout out to all our volunteers from the SES emergency departments to all the others as well. The hospital staff from top to bottom, truckers, cabbies and everyone that's working nights, day shift, police departments and ambos and anyone I've missed, you too. Great to have your company. Tacka's Rock and Blues Show is the program. And hey, and as recommended by the CBAA network, we're required to mention that this little program may have some occasional coarse language, but have I got some stuff? What a way to kick it off, boys and girls. The brand new one by Australia's own Simon Kenny Lewis, recorded live at the Backdoor Pub in New South Wales. Probably the best Aussie live album for 2026, been one of my favourite players for a long time. And that was a track of his called Cadillac Katie, released independently. You can get all his albums through his website, which is sklblues.com, and grab the boy on Facebook. Good one, Simon Kenny Lewis and the band. That was Simon on guitar and vocals, Sean Costello on keyboards and harp, Christian Young on bass, and Tony Boyd playing on the drum kit. Great album. We'll be playing the rest of that during the year as well. Coming up in the first hour, the boy from Germany, T.G. Copperfield, The Cockroaches. I'll tell you about The Cockroaches when we get down there, because you might know, but if you don't, you'll be surprised. Another great track by Joe Bonamassa that we didn't get time to play last week. The lady from Oz, Paula McMahon, off her album A Life Addiction to the Blues. We must be related because I've got that. Some great acoustic stuff for you as well. Bit of classic rock, bit of instrumental break. Another great track by the brand newy by the boys from Melbourne, Catch 23, off the album Stomping Ground we featured last week. Great album. Grab yourselves a copy. Just grab them through their Facebook page and catch23blues.com. Bit of archive rock. One of my favourite guitar solos of all time. If you've listened to us over the last three decades, you would have probably heard this song a few times. The new one, or the current album, by the lady from Detroit, Niecy. A bit of Oz classic rock and blues. A young guy from Germany who's not young anymore. He's 23 now, Dustin Thompson. Bit of rock and roll by Blue Suede Daddies. A great Australian lady and her blues band, Sally King and the Repeat Offenders, off that great album Unfinished Business. Some truckers song coming up for you now, number two. A bit of rock by the boys from Oz, right in Western Australia. Girl rock for you, a bit more Susie Quattro off her brand new album Freedom, and a ton more. Oh, another great track by The Milkmen as well, off their brand newy, the boys from the UK, The Milky Way. Okay, great to have your company. Let's get into the stuff. Hey, don't forget it, if you want to get in touch with Tech 24/7, easy as terryidale@gmail.com. 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Or you can grab us on Facebook, that'd be brilliant as well. Tacka's Tracks, all one word, lowercase, T-E-C-K-A-S, Tracks, and there we will be. Okay, let's get into the stuff. This is the album from a couple of years ago by the boy from California, 62, Chicken Bone Slim, off his album Damn Good and Ready. Yeah, we betcha. Thanks to Viztone Records. This is Rock and Roll Soul. Great to have your company, boys and girls. Joe with Tech. Good day.
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You want to rock? Tekka's got that. 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Tekka's got that too. Turn it up to 11. That's how we roll right here.

0: Yeah, quick finish, isn't it? That's the boy from Germany, 46 years of age. That is T.G. Copperfield off his self-titled album. And that was 30 Blues, released on Time Zone Records. And before that, Chicken Bone Slim, Rock and Roll Soul, off his album called Damn Good and Ready, thanks to Viz Tone Records. Hey, this is Tekka's Rock and Blues Show. Got some great stuff coming up. Hey, here's a track, bit of rock for you. It's a new single from a band called The Cockroaches. Who is it? It's the Rolling Stones. It's a secret band they put together, and they've done, I think the idea of it is they sneak into pubs unknown as the Cockroaches, incognito kind of band. I didn't know about it until this popped up on their website. So this is a newie for me and for you as well. The Cockroaches, a.k.a. the Rolling Stones, off a single, and it's called Do It. Your Tech.
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0: Yeah, nice song, isn't it? And it's unmistakably Mick Jagger and the Boys, but that is The Cockroaches. You heard it here first on Tekka's Rock and Blues Show. First time I'd heard it as well. Okay, it is time for our live track, and to all the Joe Bonamassa fans who's a fan like me, Kenny, I think Lenny as well, and many others, I'm sure. If you don't like it, text me and tell me, and tell me why. Off the album The Spirit of Rory, I just love it. Best live album for 2026 in my books. And, of course, I think the best Australian album is Simon Kenny Lewis, Live at the Back Door, which you can get through sklblues.com. Great album, and he's a top player as well. Okay, this is Joe Bonamassa off The Spirit of Rory, live in Cork, for everyone that loves Joe Bonamassa and Rory as well. I wonder who, live.
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0: Oh, man. One word. Damn awesome. Oh, that's two words. Isn't that a great version of a classic Rory song for you? For all you lovers of Rory and the lovers of Joe Bonamassa. What? And our very own Lockie Doley on keyboards as well. What a great couple of solos. Fantastic. With the old Rory classic, I Wonder Who, brand new live again in 2026. Joe Bonamassa, grab the album. It's in stores. Great album. Okay, we've got time for one more before our Acoustic by Two comes up. It's Australia's own Paula McMahon off the album A Life Addiction to the Blues, with thanks to Big Rock Records. And this is Tobacco Road. Coming up next, Acoustic by Two. You're Tech.
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0: Yeah, man, I never get to very often to play original way old-time blues players for you, but I found that in the collection that I'd forgotten all about it, which is a terrible thing for me because I'm a blues lover. That's the late Willie Dixon. Done some research during the week. Apparently wrote around about 500 songs. And he passed away in 1992 at just 76 years of age. That was one of his songs. That's off an album from 1970, just called I Am the Blues, released on CBS Records. And he was the man who coined the phrase, the blues are the roots and the other music are the fruits. And isn't that the truth? Released on CBS. And that was a great track, isn't it? The Seventh Son. And before that, little thing from the boys, Jamie Knight and Ben Church from the UK. They call themselves Wooden Horse, off the album This Kind of Trouble, and a track called Kind of Man, independent release from about 13 years ago. Hey, my friends, it is time for a bit of classic rock. I love this part because it takes me back to my childhood. I wish it did. It takes me back to my 30s. This is classic rock. This is the late Cub Coda and the boys off the album Yeah from 1973. This is classic rock. This is Brownsville Station. And this is Smokin' in the Boys' Room.
1: Another all-time rock and roll classic.

Yeah, I don't know how many times it's been done by bands around the world over the last 50 or 60 years, but that's one of my faves, the old original. Well, not the original. The original was done by a blues player back in the 40s, I think, the original version. That's our classic rock for this hour from 1973 off the album. Yeah, that was Brownsville Station. Okay, now it is time to put the kettle on, boys and girls. Got something to eat? A little tipple? Make sure you have it on ice. This is a little instrumental break by GA20 off the album Try It, You Might Like It. Matt Stubbs and the boys from Detroit. And this is Philip Goes Bananas. Really? Sounds like me.

0: Ah, so rarish kind of playing for you. I reckon that was all through analog recording. Great stuff, isn't it? That was off an album, GA20. Try it, you might like it. It's a tribute to Hound Dog Taylor. And that was one of his songs, Philip Goes Bananas. Thanks to Alligator Records. And Matty Stubbs, good on you, my friend. Hey, this is Tekka's Rock and Blues Show, another new track. We played it last week, the first one. The boys from Melbourne, Catch 23, off their brand new album called Stompin' Ground. The website, that's easy, catch23blues.com. All the albums available through that particular site. This is off the brand new album, I dig it. And this is the old Sonny Thompson song from 1946, the original version from memory. How's your memory, Tech? What day is it? And I'm tore down, you would, Tech.
1: You heard it here first. Another exclusive track.

0: Yeah, and every track is a pearler, my friends. That's the brand newy by the boys from Melbourne. That is, I'm looking at the wrong track. Catch 23 off their brand new album called Stomping Ground and Arm Tore Down. Great track. If you want the album or the others, catch23blues.com or jump on their Facebook page, Catch 23. That is Brendan Alexander, Ronnie Smith, Andrew Baker and Andy Miller on the kit. Great album. Another one that Kenny be a big fan of too, I reckon. You love them, boy. Okay, this is Tekka's Rock and Blues Show. Next is a Stevie Ray Vaughan tribute. I thought we'd go through to another tribute album going back to 1993 off the LA Blues Authority Volume 2 with the thing called Hats Off to Stevie Ray. Featuring Pat Travers, Rick Derringer, Leslie West, and it goes on and on. And we're going to do the Tony Spinner is going to do Empty Arms in tribute to the late Stevie Ray Vaughan. You're with Tech.
1: Hey, it's Bill Murray over here in Atlanta, Georgia. Every week at this time, Tech pays tribute to the late guitar legend Stevie Ray Vaughan. Stevie left us on the 27th of August, 1990, after just a short-lived career spanning 7 years. So here's another great track from the Texas Hurricane on Tekka's Rock and Blues Show.

0: Yeah, gotta dig it, don't you? That is Empty Arms off the album Hats Off to Stevie Ray Vaughan. Tony Spinner, who was with part of Toto and Paul Gilbert Band as well. Empty Arms, and thanks to Roadrunner Records way back to 1993. Hey, this is Tekka's Rock and Blues Show, Archive Rock Time, and this is one of my favourites. Well, it is the favourite guitar solo I've ever had, that I've ever heard. Just love it. And this is Steely Dan off the album, what's it called? Can't Buy a Thrill, from 1972, featuring Donald Fagen and Walter Becker. And the guitar player, who a lot of them thought was the other guy, a guy who done it in one take. His name was a studio musician, whipped in the studio, done it. Elliot Randall was the guy's name. Archive Rock, Steely Dan, and Reelin' in the Years. You're a Tech.
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0: Yeah, I have to say that is sensational. But how did they get the harmony guitars in one break? Did they have harmonizers back then? I'm not sure. But that is my favourite guitar solo of all time. Hope you dug it. Hey, you're listening to Tekka's Rock and Blues Show on the Community Radio Network. If your local station is staying with us for the second hour, I can promise you more of the same. But if you're leaving us now, we'd love to have your company again next time on the station that you're on right now. Finishing off hour number one, actually kicking into hour number two, this is a lady from Detroit, Niecy, off her album Queen of the Hill. Leave it all behind, you're with Tekka.
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0: Oh, yeah, I love it. Great song. About the outro is just about as long as the song, but I dig it. That is Niecy from Detroit off her current album, Queen of the Hill, and Leave It All Behind. I don't know who the guitar player is, but, man, he's on top of it, isn't he? Her record label is Ride the Tiger Records, and you can check her on Facebook. That is Niecy, N-E-I-C-I-E. And before that, we had, of course, one of my faves, Steely Dan, Reeling in the Years, Archive Rock, 1972. 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And a big thanks to the Community Radio Network for putting up with me for over three decades. Amazing. Okay. This is a, no, it's not. It's our Oz Classic Rock and Blues for you. The boys from, well, we had them at Mildura when they were young. Jacko, Darren Jack, is now still a great player, playing with his band called V8 Blues, I think. But we had him in the Sandbar, and this goes back to 1997. It was probably the year that the album came out with a, it was called Smoke. No, it wasn't called Smoke. It was called Taste and No. What's it called? Taste and Try Before You Buy, which was originally an Albert King song. This is their version, our classic rock from 1997. Good one, my friend. And can't you see what you're doing to me?
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It just doesn't bear thinking about.

0: What a great classic Stevie Ray Vaughan song by a young guy from Germany called Dustin Thompson. And that's off his album released a couple of years ago called Milk and Beer. And that's Honey Bee, released on Chili Graham Records. It's him, his father and family own a guitar store in Germany somewhere. And great version of that song. Coming up next, it's time for a bit of Walk and Wild for you. The boys from, I don't know where they're from. It's a band called the Blue Suede Daddies off an album called Rock and Roll, Kids and Party, off in the UK they're from. Remember this song off the movie from about 1956 with the late Marilyn Monroe, remember? Why am I saying that? You're just telling people how old you are. Hey, bit of rock and roll. Blue Suede Daddies, The Girl Can't Help It. You're with Tech.
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0: Yeah, what a set of vocal pipes. That's Australia's own Sally King and her band The Repeat Offenders off their new album called Unfinished Business. Man, I love that. Great album. Check it out through the Facebook page and it's independent release. And that was Never Love Again Boogie. What? I love it with the brass horn section. So well done. A great Aussie product. If you're a fan of that, grab the album through their Facebook page. You'll be able to find out where you can buy it. I'm pretty sure it's available on all those places you buy stuff. Hey, this is Tekka's Rock and Blues Show. He doesn't know much about that kind of gear. Yeah, right. It is time for our trucker's song for the boys and girls who carry our country on their trailers. This is for you. And this is off an album called Self-Titled from Canada, featuring Jason McCoy. They call themselves the Roadhammers. And this is the title track off the album from 2008, believe it. I'm a Roadhammer for the boys and girls with the big rigs.
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0: Yeah, good track, huh? That's the boys from Western Australia. That's Australia's own Datura 4 off the album Blessed Is the Boogie from 2020 and Sounds of Gold, released on Rogue Records. And Dom Mariani is the guitarist and vocalist. Great track. Hope you dug it. And before that, especially for the boys and girls who drive the big rigs right across the country, love your work. Okay, it is time for our Acoustic by Two. No, it's not. You're wrong, Tech. Bit of live stuff for you from the ladies from North Dakota. This is Jenny Lynn. Then we've got our Acoustic by Two straight after this. This is Jennifer Lynn and the Groove Revival, recorded live at Electric Eden in North Dakota. And I'm Sucker for the Rain Live.
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1: Hey, baby, won't you let me take you home?

This is what it sounds like when you get a tattoo. And this is what it sounds like when you get another kind of body art. Skin cancer. Unlike a tattoo, you can't hear it and most times even feel it happening. But the ugly scarring of removal lasts a lifetime. Protect your skin with a hat, shirt, and sunscreen. Skin cancer. It's killer body art.

0: Yeah, what a great version of a classic Doors song for us. Okay, thank you very much. That was All Wooden Doors. That's their second album. Their first album was All Wooden Stones, and it was acoustic album of Rolling Stones. We've played that heaps over the years as well. The boys, James Lee Stanley, Peter Turk from Monkees, Timothy B. Smith from the Eagles, John Densmore, originally Doors, and Robbie Krieger, originally with Doors and others as well. So you've got some good players on this album. And all the Doors classic, and that was Riders on the Storm, released on Breechwood Records. Before that, oh, man, I like it. That's Craig Hughes from Glasgow off his album Hard Times Volume 1 and A Cave Full of Woman Blues, independent release. Hey, my friends, it's almost time for the end. I can't believe it. Not before we get these in. This is Girl Rock for you. For all the girls, drinks down, make some space. This is Susie Quattro off her new album called Freedom. And here's your boots.
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0: Yeah, good track. That's the brand new one by the boys from the UK, The Milkman, off the new album called The Milky Way. And Jimmy the Weasel, check him out on Facebook. That Jamie Smyre and the boys, great supporters of this little show, and that album's available through their website. Check them out, The Milkman. And before that, Susie Quattro, she's touring Australia next month. If I get the dates, I'll pass them on to you. Okay, time for one more classic rock. The boys from UK, Col Harkness and the band, they are Spider. It was off a single. And this is Here We Go, Rock and Roll.
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0: Going to leave you with the new one by Peter Parsek from Boston off his album called The Time. And this is a little thing called Swooshy. Ho, ho, you're very swooshy. Have a great time. Look after each other. And I'll catch you again next week on the old wireless. Hey, from Tech. For the moment, though, hey, bye, y'all.
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1: And I'm Barry Mackay.
0: And welcome to It's Time, the show where we look at the best of the Australian national charts between the 60s and the 90s, using the Kent Music Report, the Australian Music Report, and the ARIA charts. Today we're looking at the best of the charts from this week in 1968. Barry, what's coming up on today's show?
1: Coming up on today's programme, we've got the executives, Aretha Franklin, Mama Cass and the Mamas and the Papas, and Jeannie C. Riley. And let's begin today's show at number 71 on the Australian National Charts this week on the 28th of September 1968. Here's Australian band The Groove with What Is Soul?

That is What Is Soul by The Groove, at number 71 on the Australian National Charts this week on the 28th of September 1968. That single had peaked at number 35 here in Australia in August that year. Formed in Melbourne in early 1967, The Groove was an R&B and pop supergroup assembled by manager Gary Spry, featuring experienced members from bands like Max Merritt and the Meteors and the Librettos. The lineup specialised in a soulful repertoire influenced by the Stax records of Otis Redding and Sam Cooke. Their breakthrough came with a cover of Simon Says, which hit the national top 20 in late 1967, followed by their most successful single, Soothe Me, in April 1968.

0: Hoadling's precision earned them the 1968 Hoadley's Battle of the Sounds title, winning them a trip to London, where they eventually relocated.
1: Falling down the charts from number 27 to number 36 this week, on the 28th of September 1968, were the Executives and Windy Day.

0: you, windy day.
1: That's the Executives with Windy Day at number 36 on the Australian Singles Chart this week on the 28th of September 1968. And that single had peaked at number 24 on the Australian Singles Chart 2 weeks earlier. Formed in 1966, the Executives emerged as a sophisticated pop outfit defined by intricate vocal harmonies and a polished sunshine pop sound. The group secured a string of Australian top 40 hits in the late 60s, including My Aim Is to Please You, Sit Down I Think I Love You, and Windy Day. Their visual flair was equally notable. In 1968, they appeared on Skippy the Bush Kangaroo, performing in Ned Kelly-style breastplates for an episode titled The Bush Rangers. While the original lineup featured key contributions like Ray Burton and Carole King, the band underwent several transformations, including a mid-70s reformation and a final touring version in 1985 consisting of King, John Sands and Jose McLaughlin.
2: And debuting at number 35 on the Australian National Charts this week on the 28th of September 1968 were the Monkees and the double A-sided hit What Am I Doing Hanging Round and Mary, Mary.

0: That's the Monkees and the AA-sided hit Mary Mary and What Am I Doing Hanging Round at number 35 on the Australian National Charts this week on the 28th of September 1968. And that single went on to peak at number 4 in the Australian Charts 3 weeks later. Written by Michael Nesmith, Mary Mary was first recorded by the Paul Butterfield Blues Band in 1966 before becoming a standout track for the Monkees. Paul Nesmith produced the Monkees version in July 1966 at Western Recorders, utilising the backing band The Wrecking Crew, including Glenn Campbell, James Burton and Hal Blaine, alongside Peter Tork on guitar, to bolster the group's studio sound. While the track was included on the 1967 album More of the Monkees, in Australia this song was issued as a formal single, to coincide with the band's 1968 tour, where it reached number 4 on the national charts.
1: Falling down the charts one place from number 18 to number 19 this week, on the 28th of September 1968, was Aretha Franklin and I Say a Little Prayer.

0: That's Aretha Franklin, and I say a little prayer at number 19 on the Australian Singles Chart this week, on the 28th of September 1968. And that single went on to peak at number 8 on the Australian Singles Chart the following month. Originally recorded for the 1968 album Aretha Now, this version of the Bacharach David composition began as an informal rehearsal between Aretha Franklin and her backing vocalists, the Sweet Inspirations. While intended as the B-side to The House That Jack Built, the track gained independent momentum on the airways by August 1968. It reached number 10 on the Billboard Hot 100 in the United States and marked Franklin's biggest UK success, peaking at number 4. This hit served as Franklin's 9th consecutive top 10 single on the Atlantic label, before her later chart-topping collaboration with George Michael.
1: Rising up the Australian national charts this week on the 28th of September 1968, from number 36 to number 18, with the Rolling Stones and Street Fighting Man.

0: That's the Rolling Stones and Street Fighting Man at number 18 on the Australian National Charts this week on the 28th of September 1968. And that single went on to peak at number 13 3 weeks later. The track emerged as one of the Rolling Stones' most politically charged and controversial singles. Inspired by anti-war rallies in London and student riots in Paris, Mick Jagger wrote the lyrics to address the rising global civil unrest, contrasting with the more pacifist themes of the Beatles' song Revolution. The track is notable for its unique, dry, crisp production, achieved by Keith Richards recording acoustic guitars through a distorted portable cassette player. It also marked the final A-side to feature significant contributions from Brian Jones, who provided the distinctive sitar and tanpura. In the US, the song faced widespread radio boycotts due to its perceived subversive nature.
1: Let's take a bit of time out now and look at the top 9 albums of the week for this week on the 28th of September 1968 here in Australia. At number 9, we had A Man Without Love by Engelbert Humperdinck. At number 8, Diana Ross and the Supremes Live at the Talk of the Town by Diana Ross and the Supremes. At number 7, Realization by Johnny Rivers. At number 6, The Birds, The Bees and The Monkees by The Monkees. At number 5, Bookends by Simon and Garfunkel. At number 4, The Graduate, the soundtrack again by Simon and Garfunkel. At number 3, The Sound of Music, an original soundtrack recording. At number 2, A Man and a Woman, Un Homme et une Femme, the original motion picture soundtrack. And at number 1, The Seekers' Greatest Hits by The Seekers. And that album peaked at number 1 for 17 weeks, and this was its 10th week at the top of the album's chart. Let's take a closer look at the number 5 album of the week, Bookends by Simon and Garfunkel. And that album had peaked at number 3 earlier in the month. Bookends is a landmark concept album, tracing the human life cycle from youth to old age. The project features a cohesive suite of songs on one side, interspersed with recorded voices of the elderly, exploring themes of disillusionment and mortality. Side 2 collects more rock-oriented tracks, including the global number 1 hit, Mrs. Robinson. The album was a massive commercial success, topping charts in both the US and the United Kingdom, while establishing Simon and Garfunkel as leading voices of the 1960s counterculture. And here's a song from that album, here's the Bookends theme.

0: That's Bookends theme from the number 5 album of the week, Bookends by Simon & Garfunkel, this week on the 28th of September, 1968.
1: Let's have a look at the news headlines for September 1968. On the 8th of September, France explodes its second H-bomb at Mururoa Atoll in the Pacific. On the 9th of September, two priests of the Arch-Catholic Diocese of Melbourne have been suspended from practicing as priests because of their public opposition to Pope Paul VI's encyclical forbidding birth control. Archbishop of Melbourne, Dr. James Knox, suspended Father Nicholas Crotty, Professor of Moral Theology at the Holy Cross Seminary in Templestowe, and Father Peter Phelan after they argued in the media that the Pope had exceeded his authority in directing Catholics not to practice contraceptive birth control. On the 13th of September in Prague, press censorship is reimposed after the Prague Spring Uprising against Soviet control. On the 11th of September, medical science has made a breakthrough in relieving pain in childbirth. A new method called the epidural technique has been reported today. It involves the injection of an anesthetic into the space outside the membrane surrounding the spinal cord, through which a small tube is inserted. A woman can read a paper while having a baby with a mirror to watch the birth. On the 14th of September in Cairns, Pastor Doug Nichols, Charles Perkins and two other prominent Aboriginals are refused drinks in the lounge bar of the Crown Hotel. And finally, on the 27th of September in London, 13 members of the cast of Hair face the audience naked the day after theatre play censorship is abolished.
0: Falling down the charts from number 6 to number 13 this week, on the 28th of September 1968, was actor Richard Harris and MacArthur Park.

0: Richard Harris there, and MacArthur Park at number 13 on the Australian Singles Chart this week, on the 28th of September 1968. And that single had peaked at number 1 for 2 weeks the previous month. Written by Jimmy Webb and first recorded in late 1967 by Irish actor Richard Harris, MacArthur Park is an ambitious multi-sectional pop epic. The collaboration began after Harris sent Webb a telegram requesting they make a record in London, though the track was eventually cut in Hollywood. Despite its unusual length and complex orchestral structure, the single became a massive international success in 1968, reaching number 2 in the United States and topping the charts in Australia and Europe. An instrumental version by Hugo Montenegro was used across the entire O10 network, including Sydney, Melbourne, Brisbane and Adelaide, as a primary station ID and promotional theme throughout the late 1960s and 1970s.
1: Falling down the Australian national charts this week on the 28th of September 1968, from number 5 back to number 7 was Mason Williams with Classical Gas.

0: Classical Gas by Mason Williams at number 7 on the Australian National Charts this week on the 28th of September 1968. And that single had first peaked at number 5 2 weeks earlier. Originally titled Classical Gasoline, the piece was intended to provide fuel for the classical guitar repertoire before a copyist inadvertently shortened the name. Williams, then head writer for the Smothers Brothers Comedy Hour, premiered the track on the show, later pairing it with a pioneering kinestasis film montage titled 3,000 Years of Art. The song peaked at number 2 on the Billboard Hot 100 in August 1968 and secured 3 Grammy Awards.
1: Falling down the charts, 3 places from number 3 to number 6 this week, on the 28th of September 1968, was Mama Cass with the Mamas and the Papas and Dream a Little Dream of Me.

0: That's Mama Cass with the Mamas and the Papas and Dream a Little Dream of Me at number 6 on the Australian Singles Chart this week on the 28th of September 1968. And this single had peaked at number 1 on the Singles Chart for 1 week only, 3 weeks earlier. Originally a 1930 standard, Dream a Little Dream of Me became a career-defining hit for Cass Elliot in 1968. The Mamas and the Papas recorded the track as a tribute to co-writer Fabian Andre following his death, with Michelle Phillips providing the personal connection to the composer. Seeking a timeless feel, Elliot performed the song with a deliberate 1940s sincerity. To capitalise on her popularity, Dunhill Records released it as a single credited to Mama Cass with the Mamas and the Papas, much to John Phillips' annoyance. The release was famously promoted with a billboard featuring Elliot in a bed of daisies. It became the group's final major success, reaching number 12 in the United States and hitting number 1 in Australia on the Go Set charts. The track effectively launched Elliot's solo career, just as the pop group began to split up.
1: You're listening to It's Time, the show where we look at the best of the Australian national charts between the 60s and the 90s, using the Kent Music Report, the Australian Music Report, and the ARIA charts. Today we're looking at the best of the charts from this week in 1968.
0: Rocketing up the charts from number 19 to number 2 this week on the 28th of September 1968 were the Beatles with the double A-sided hit Revolution and Hey Jude.
2: Hey!

0: With the biggest charting hit of the 1960s here in Australia, that's the double A-sided hit, Hey Jude and Revolution, by the Beatles at number 2 on the Australian Singles Chart this week, on the 28th of September 1968. And that single peaked at number 1 for 13 weeks from the following week. Released in August 1968, Hey Jude served as the debut release for the Beatles' Apple Records, and remains one of the most successful singles in music history. Originally titled Hey Jules, the ballad was written by Paul McCartney to comfort John Lennon's young son Julian during his parents' separation. At over 7 minutes, it was the longest single ever to top the British charts at the time. Despite the internal tensions of the White Album sessions, the song was a global phenomenon, spending 9 weeks at number one in the US and becoming the top-selling single of the year in the UK, US and Australia. Its message of optimism and its massive scale paved the way for the power ballads and extended rock epics of the following decade.
1: Let's have a look at the top 10 singles of the week on the 28th of September 1968. At number 10 we had Baby Come Back by the Equals. At number 9, 123 Red Light by the 1910 Fruit Gum Company. At number 8, You Keep Me Hanging On by the Vanilla Fudge. At number 7, Classical Gas by Mason Williams. At number 6, Dream a Little Dream of Me by Mama Cass and the Mamas and the Papas. At number 5, I've Gotta Get a Message to You by the Bee Gees. At number 4, Do It Again by the Beach Boys. At number 3, Help Yourself by Tom Jones. At number 2, the Double A Cider by the Beatles, Hey Jude and Revolution. And at number 1, a single which spent 1 week at the top only, here's Jeannie C. Reilly with Harper Valley, PTA.

0: That's Harper Valley PTA by Jeannie C. Riley, a single which spent 1 week at the top only on the Australian charts on the 28th of September 1968. The narrative follows a widowed mother who exposes the hypocrisy of small local town gossips after they criticise her character. The track captured the era's spirit by referencing the miniskirt trend and using the laughing catchphrase "sock it to him" to punctuate its rebellious ending.
1: Well, that's your show for another week. Thanks go to David Kent and his website www.australianchartbooks.com.au for the use of his Kent Music Report and Australian Music Report charts in the show. News headlines are mostly sourced from the Chronicle of the 20th Century, published by Penguin. We hope you can join us again next week when we look at the best of the Australian charts from this week in 1970.

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1: BBC News with David Harper. The Houthi authorities, who control Yemen's capital city, say it was hit by 26 Saudi airstrikes on Saturday. Meanwhile, reports from within Saudi Arabia say flames and smoke have been spotted at an oil company facility. Here's Paul Moss.
2: It was in July that fighting reignited between the Houthis, who are aligned with Iran, and Saudi Arabia, which backs the official government of Yemen. Then on Thursday, the Houthis for the first time said the capital, Sana'a, had been attacked by Saudi aircraft. And now they've reported an even bigger strike. But Saudi Arabia also seems to have been hit, with smoke and flames apparently billowing from an Aramco oil facility. Aramco is majority owned by the Saudi state, so it represents a symbolic as well as strategic target.
1: Tens of thousands of Spaniards have been marching through Madrid and more than 50 other towns and cities. They're demanding action on the country's housing crisis. In Valencia, scuffles broke out as demonstrators used metal barriers to force their way through police lines. Officers fired tear gas and rubber bullets to disperse the crowds. Guy Hedgeco reports from Madrid.
3: There was a large turnout for this protest in Madrid. Many of those taking part were calling for a general strike, demanding urgent solutions to the crisis, which has seen rentals soar.
4: The rents go higher and higher and higher. Our salaries are not increasing as much as rent is.
5: We are all in our 30s, living with roommates.
3: Parliament's rejection of the government's legislation has fueled the anger of many Spaniards. Parties on the right oppose the initiative, warning it would tip the legal balance against landlords, causing them to take their properties off the rental market.
1: The German president, Frank-Walter Steinmeier, has warned that his country's democracy is being threatened by extremists spreading disinformation. Mr. Steinmeier said his country risked repeating the divisions seen in the pre-Second World War Weimar Republic. Here's Carla Conti.
6: Mr. Steinmeier said that democratic speech was being undermined by disinformation campaigns, as he puts it, concocted by Kremlin trolls, German far-right extremists, or even delusional left-wing authoritarian figures. While he did not name any specific parties, the president criticised what he called the intolerable political demagoguery of extremist forces that threatened Germany's freedom and national unity. His remarks followed two state elections in eastern Germany, in which the far-right party Alternative for Germany took the largest share of the vote.
1: Latvians have been voting in a general election dominated by the threat from neighbouring Russia. Despite the rise of populist parties, analysts expect the election to confirm Latvia's pro-European and pro-Ukrainian course. Latest polls suggest the centre-right United List, led by Prime Minister Andris Kullbergs, will emerge the largest bloc, though with fewer seats. This is the latest world news from the BBC. Moldova's foreign ministry has summoned the Russian ambassador after five drones and missiles crossed its border and exploded near several towns. No one was injured, but it's the second incursion in several days, and reports speak of damage at multiple locations. Dozens of Egyptian journalists are staging a sit-in in Cairo, demanding the release of six colleagues whose detention, rights groups say, is the most serious blow to Egypt's independent media in years. The sit-in is at the Egyptian Journalist Syndicate, whose council is due to decide on Monday on further action. The six work for Matzadash, an independent media platform known for fact-checking and investigative reporting. President Luiz Inácio Lula da Silva is making a final push for votes ahead of the Brazilian presidential election on Sunday. He's made sovereignty a key part of his campaign, accusing his main rival, Flavio Bolsonaro, of being ready to cede control to the United States. The right-wing son of the former president, Jair, Flavio Bolsonaro is campaigning on security and the high cost of living. The remains of what's thought to be the medieval Bulgarian leader Tsar Samuel have been handed back by Greece more than 1,000 years after his death. Tsar Samuel is a national hero who died in 1014 during the long struggle for regional domination with the Byzantine Empire. Ali McConnell has this report.
7: Tsar Samuel is reported to have died of shock after thousands of his defeated soldiers returned home, blinded on the orders of the Byzantine Emperor Basil II, known as the Bulgar Slayer. But the whereabouts of his body remained unknown until the discovery in the 1960s of a

0: skeleton on a Greek island, close to the borders of Albania and North Macedonia. The importance to Bulgaria of the remains' return should not be underestimated. After a ceremony in the Greek city of Thessaloniki, attended by the prime ministers of both countries, the body was transferred to a transport plane flanked by Bulgarian fighter jets on its way to Sofia.
1: Ali McConnell reporting. BBC News.
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3: 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Some of the information may be out of date.

Hello and welcome to another Jazz Hour. I'm Barry O'Sullivan with a program produced in the studios of 2MBS Fine Music Sydney and coming to across Australia via the Community Radio Network. Tilly Street is a Sydney-based vocalist and songwriter whose work is rooted in a deep connection to the jazz tradition and the art of storytelling through song. Her distinctive sound brings together original compositions and reimagined standards, earning her recognition as an emerging voice on the Australian jazz scene. Influenced by artists like Sarah Vaughan, Carmen McRae, June Christie and Chris Connor, she's recently released her debut album, All at Sea. To chat about that and to spin some tracks from that recording, Tilly joins me as my special studio guest on this edition of A Jazz Hour. But before we meet her, let's hear her sing with the Pocket Trio from their album Something Borrowed, Something Blue, and the track Who Cares?

0: Tilly Street on the vocals with George and Ira Gershwin song, Who Cares, with the Pocket Trio. And Tilly is my special studio guest. Welcome to a Jazz Hour.
1: Thank you, Barry. It's lovely to see you.
0: Now, the Pocket Trio, you've done a lot of recording with them, and it features a couple of your original tracks as well.
1: Yes, I was very excited when Andrew asked me to be a part of this album. So it's a collaborative album with four different singers, with Monica Trappiger, Kate Wadey, Edo Santoni and myself. And we each wrote a song with Andrew, an original song, and then we recorded a standard. And that, yeah, Who Cares was my my pick.
0: And you did a successful statewide tour.
1: We did, yeah, we did an East Coast tour, and that was just so much fun. Yeah, it was amazing. A highlight was staying down on the South Coast in Monica's beach house.
0: Oh, gorgeous.
1: And it was
0: I hope the weather was good. But you've just returned from a tour yourself of this album, your new album, All at Sea. Let's talk about that. Trials and tribulations of getting an album on the market, especially for a female vocalist. What are some of the difficulties you encountered, first of all?
1: I guess it's a huge financial investment, and I wanted to do it for years and years. But then I also had a bit of self-doubt, and I never quite felt ready. So I was just sort of quietly saving up.
0: So the self-doubt came from the financial aspect?
1: No. That's just a deep-rooted thing for me.
0: Self-doubt in your... Where did you actually find your voice? When did you find your voice as a professional singer?
1: Probably not until a few years ago. Oh. I guess I've been doing jazz for about 10 years. So that was when I first met Arthur Washington, who plays guitar on this album, and he's also my partner. And
0: so before that, you sang non-professionally?
1: I did a little bit. Like, I performed at some weddings, and I did some sort of pub open mic nights and played covers on guitar. And
0: what about at school?
1: And at school, I loved musicals. I was a musical theatre girl. And
0: so that's quite a different way of singing, isn't it, to jazz?
1: Yes. Well, I was at an all-girls school, and I would often get the male roles because of my range.
0: What are some of the great male roles you played?
1: Oh, I got to play Curly McLean from Oklahoma.
0: Wow, that's a good role.
1: I loved it, and I love all the music in that, like Surrey with a Fringe on top.
0: Yeah.
1: Some of those are like jazz standards now as
0: they
1: well.
0: They are, so, yeah.
1: And in high school, I did have a singing teacher who taught me a whole lot of standards as well.
0: Uh-huh.
1: But the obsession didn't really start until I sort of met this whole Sydney community of jazz musicians.
0: So you met a group of jazz musicians who introduced you to singing jazz.
1: Corrupted me.
0: Corrupted. Well, speaking of corruption, you first track that we're going to play is from your album, but it's That's It, I Quit, I'm Corrupted.
1: Oh, yeah.
0: These are your lyrics.
1: Yes, and
0: Andrew Scott wrote the melody. Andrew Scott from the Pocket Trio, of course.
1: Yes.
0: And he's also on your album.
1: Yeah, Andrew is just such an amazing person to write music with. Like, he's so generous and, yeah, and we're also very dear friends. So it was very fun writing the lyrics to this song. I guess it's about, it could be frustration with the corrupt world we live in, or it could be wanting to quit a toxic relationship or your job or whatever's suppressing you.

0: Dilly Street on the vocals. From her album, it's called All at Sea, and that was a track that she wrote with the pianist on that track, Andrew Scott. And Tilly, All at Sea.
1: Yes.
0: You don't sound all at sea on that.
1: I think, I decided to call it All at Sea because it's a lyric from one of the songs on the album called Lawns, which is written by Carla Bley.
0: Beautiful. And hopefully we'll get time to play that track later in the program.
1: Yeah, so Kurt Elling wrote the lyrics and, All at Sea, it's sort of like you're feeling lost and without navigation, but that's such a beautiful sort of like grounding song. There's something sort of like anchoring in that song. So it's sort of like it's feeling okay being sort of lost.
0: So the day of the recording you had some sad news, didn't you?
1: Yeah.
0: That may have thrown you all at sea, I would imagine. So tell us about that.
1: Yeah, so evening before we went into the studio, we got some very devastating news that our friend Chris O'Day had passed away. And Chris was an incredible musician, incredible saxophone player, a really beautiful, cheeky spirit. And
0: a former scholarship winner here at 2MBS Fine Music for the year. I forget what year it was, about 2021 or something like that.
1: We were just sort of shell-shocked, really. And then...
0: Great saxophonist.
1: So good.
0: Fabulous band member, I'd imagine.
1: And an incredible person to watch perform, just fully embodied with his horn. And,
0: So that kind of threw you all at sea or devastated the group of musicians that you were working with on the day.
1: Well, yeah, all of us... We all had our own sort of relationship.
0: Connection with him.
1: I guess it was just, I don't know, Arthur was the one that was sort of like, I think we should just give it a go. Let's just go and be together and see what happens. And it ended up being, a very challenging but really kind of nice way to grieve together, especially that immediate shock when you find out someone's passed away.
0: It could have been a very depressing album.
1: Yeah.
0: But fortunately it didn't turn out that your music choices on the album weren't all depressing ballads or things like that. But you did, for your music choice, you chose a song that was written by Chris O'Day and Kate Wadey from her album.
1: Forever Like This.
0: Forever Like This. Yeah. And this track is called One More Chance. Why? What's so special about this, apart from the fact that Chris and Kate are both on it?
1: Well, Chris and Kate had a very special musical chemistry.
0: They did.
1: And it's captured so beautifully in this song. And, I'm so glad that we have that, forever to listen to.

0: That's a beautiful song, isn't it?
1: So beautiful.
0: And beautifully delivered by our former Ken Weatherly jazz scholar at 2MBS Fine Music Sydney, Kate Wadey on the vocals there, accompanied by another Ken Weatherly jazz scholar, Chris O'Day on the saxophone. The choice of my studio guest, Tilly Street. Tilly, let's talk about your influences. Obviously, every vocalist has another vocalist that they admire or draw inspiration from. I mentioned June Christie and Chris Connor.
1: Yes, I love those two singers. They can sound quite similar to each other, but Chris Connor, I think, has a bit more depth and huskiness to her voice. And I just love the songs that she chooses as well. They're often quite sitting on the outskirts of, you know, popular Cole Porter songs. She does this crazy Cole Porter song called Ride and High, and it's amazing.
0: Amazing to think they had such huge recording careers in the 1950s and 1960s.
1: Yes.
0: Then it kind of like all disappeared because the music changed, I suppose.
1: Yeah.
0: From that kind of style of singing. But do you draw influence from any other singers that I haven't mentioned?
1: I do. I love a lot of male singers. I love Sammy Davis Jr. Even though maybe he's not too. Like a jazz singer, but I just...
0: Well, he's kind of like a jazz singer.
1: I love all his recordings with Count Basie and also Joe Williams. Like, I love...
0: Oh, beautiful voice.
1: Love his voice. And Kurt Elling, of course, like as a modern...
0: Of course.
1: I think he's probably the best male jazz singer.
0: Yeah, that's currently working.
1: Yeah, yeah.
0: And working he does indeed.
1: Yeah.
0: So that brings us back to your next track from the album, Something Cool. Now, this was a hit for June Christie, of course.
1: Yes.
0: I think she introduced it, but like a million and one people don't sing this song.
1: Yes, yeah.
0: Is it a difficult song to sing?
1: I don't think so. I just think it's a really gorgeous ballad with sort of a narrative.
0: Sad in a way, isn't it?
1: Yeah. Billy Barnes, who wrote it, he was gay as well, like Chris Connor, and he also wrote this incredible song that was recorded by Barbara Streisand called Have I Stayed Too Long at the Fair?
0: Oh, that one.
1: Oh, my goodness. Oh, yeah. And he just wrote, they're both songs that are very female-centric, and they, I don't know, he just has beautiful lyricism telling a story about a woman. So Have I Stayed Too Long at the Fair is sort of from much younger sort of teenage sort of girlishness song.
0: Mm.
1: And then Something Cool is sort of...
0: The mature age woman.
1: Mature, yeah.
0: Thinking about her past.
1: Correct.
0: Let's go back into ballad mode.

0: You're listening to a Jazz Hour coming to you across Australia from the studios of 2MBS Fine Music Sydney. I'm Barry O'Sullivan. On that last track, Tilly Street, and that was from her album, All at Sea. Tilly, we were talking off air about successful recording artists and how much money they used to make when they made records.
1: Oh, yeah.
0: In those days long gone. Why is it so important to bring out an album and a recording for a vocalist these days?
1: Oh.
0: Surely not just to make a lot of money.
1: No, I think you just really have to love what you're doing. Like, it's, I can only speak for myself. I just wanted to do it. This is like kind of living out a dream that I've had for a long time. And so what are we if we don't follow our dreams? And regardless of whether, you know, you get fame or success, money, success can be, you know, defined so many different ways. Like, I feel so grateful with how this tour has been going and the lovely messages I've received from people who've connected with the album, and that's a success to me. And so that, but yeah, it's very different now. I guess it's hard to...
0: Well, you mentioned you went on tour, so you did live gigs. Yes. You would have had your album with you, so you could utilise that on the tour, couldn't you?
1: Yes, I've had a lot of fun with that. A literal draw card. I've been collecting these vintage postcards, and so anyone that purchases a vinyl gets to sort of pick a vintage postcard.
0: All right. Your marketing strategy, is it?
1: This is my very clever marketing strategy, and you'd be surprised, people have...
0: It works.
1: ..have been loving it.
0: Yeah. So, well, that's very clever. So you're using your recording as your business card, and they pay for it as well and get a little gift as well.
1: Yeah. Oh,
0: very clever. Let's get back to your music choices, which is a samba number. Well, it's not kind of like a samba. It's by an artist who is a samba artist. Yeah. Tell us all about her.
1: Oh, this is a wonderful Brazilian artist called Beth Carvalho, or Beth Carvalho.
0: And she was known as the Queen of Samba, is that right?
1: I think maybe.
0: Or were there
1: some
0: many
1: people,
0: Queens of Samba?
1: I think there's so many Queens of Samba.
0: Right. And this track that you chose, is it a samba number?
1: It is samba, yeah. I think she mainly does sing samba, yeah. So I've obviously, like, learning jazz material, you learn, you know, the Jobim, Bossa Nova stuff, but samba is such a new sort of flavour. It's such more rhythmic.
0: Have you got a samba number on your album?
1: No, I don't.
0: Why not?
1: I've really just been sort of dipping my toes into it recently. I mean, I got introduced to Beth Carvalho from Abby Constable, who plays drums on the album.
0: Mm-hmm.
1: And Abby is just she's such an incredible musician and also such a student of the world, and like loves Latin music, loves like music from Cuba.
0: Well, she'd be into the rhythm, wouldn't she?
1: Yeah. And like I've just sort of fallen in love with samba.
0: So her name is Beth, is it?
1: Beth. But in Brazil,
0: spelled
1: they say Betchi.
0: Oh, Betchi Carvalho.

0: There's nothing like a bit of Brazilian music, is there?
1: Oh, it's so good.
0: I'm in love with the samba, the bossa nova, the bolero, everything. You know, everything Brazilian is just musically fantastic.
1: So beautiful.
0: It?
1: And, that song is called Morrendo de Saudade, which means sort of dying of longing or dying of missing you.
0: Morrendo Saudade de Saudade.
1: Saudade.
0: Your Brazilian pronunciations are brilliant.
1: Well, thank you. I'm lucky. Abby Constable actually speaks Portuguese and Spanish.
0: Okay.
1: And so she's helped me a lot.
0: All right. So the name of the next track is from you.
1: O Barquinho.
0: Oh, which means My Little Boat. Where did you find that song? It's a beautiful song.
1: It's a beautiful song. I think the first recording of it I heard was by another Brazilian singer called Nara Leo. And I just love that recording so much. And quite a few people have recorded it. I think another one is like Stacey Kent.
0: Oh, yeah.
1: Yeah, she does a lovely version of it.
0: But where can they hear your version?
1: Oh, well.
0: Where can they buy a copy of your version?
1: You can, it's available on all the streaming monstrosities. No.
0: But your business card is out there on the streaming platforms.
1: Yes, yes, yes. And if you'd
0: like. But however, if you want to hold the physical copy.
1: Yes. And if you want a postcard, it's available on Bandcamp.
0: And you can buy it this month, next month, or the week, or any day.
1: Or
0: really.
1: Any day, really.
0: And it's under your name, Tilly Street, and your debut album, All at Sea, which features this song.

0: That's a lovely version of My Little Boat from vocalist Tilly Street, who is my studio guest, and she's got that on her latest album, All at Sea. We're going to play another music choice of yours, and it's not from a vocalist at all.
1: No.
0: But someone who plays the bass. Now, come on, there must be a story to this.
1: Well, you know how everybody digs Bill Evans?
0: Yes.
1: Everybody digs Jonathan Schwartz.
0: Right.
1: I just think he's one of the most amazing sort of composers, and I just love all of his albums. And
0: yeah, this is a beautiful album,
1: yeah,
0: The Sea. Probably one of his best, I would think. It's certainly my favourite of all of his albums. But I've never played this track. So why did you choose this track?
1: Well, this song, A Sereia, is Portuguese for The Mermaid.
0: The Mermaid, that's right.
1: And I remember listening to this album, particularly this song, at the start of last year, and it was summer, and I was house-sitting a friend's place in Clovelly, and I just had this song on repeat. I think I've listened to it like at least 100 times.
0: In the old days of CD players in the car, I used to have this on repeat too. Absolutely, it was a real favourite of mine. We should mention who is on your album, apart from yourself, on the piano.
1: On the piano, Andrew Scott, and then double bass, Maxel Duca, and On guitar, Arthur Washington.
0: Yes.
1: And on drums, Abby Constable. And I'm very, very lucky with this band because we're really close as friends, and there's a lot of love and a lot of trust, and it's just been the best time of my life being able to make music with them and travel around, and we've just had the best time. I'm going to be sad when it's all over.
0: Well, you've got a performance coming up on the 11th of September, is that right?
1: Yes. So that's our last official Sydney show at Church Street next Friday. So there's some tickets left, so please come. We'd love to see you there. It's a beautiful listening space. Yeah, I think it's going to be a very special gig.
0: Let's have a listen to Jonathan Schwartz from his album, The Sea.

0: Doesn't get much better than that in Australian jazz, I can tell you, when you're listening to fabulous instrumentalists like the bassist on that track, Jonathan Swartz, and Barney McCall there on the piano, Phil Slater on the trumpet, Doug DeVries on the guitar, Hamish Stewart on the drums, and with the percussion of Fabian Javier. That's from their album, The Sea, and that's the choice, the final choice of my studio guest, Tilly. Thank you for choosing that, Tilly Street.
1: Thank you for bringing the physical CD in. That's so cool. I hadn't looked at that before.
0: Yeah, you can see how battered it is, like from rolling around in the car.
1: Well loved, as it should be.
0: Yeah. And now, what advice would you give to someone that's listening to this music there on the radio and thinking, oh, I'd love to be a vocalist like Chris Connor or like June Christie or even Tilly Street. I'd like to be like her. Oh. What advice can you give to someone these days in the 21st century to pursue a career in jazz vocals?
1: Wow. I think you really have to be fully immersed in the community, going to lots of gigs, listening to everyone, listening as much as possible. And I think if you love something enough and if you're really committed, like this is not like a... It's not a hobby. It's like you're a lifelong student of it. So
0: live and breathe it.
1: Live and breathe. Yeah. That's my advice.
0: Let's live and breathe a beautiful track from your album called Lawns, written by Carla Bley and Steve Swallow. Tell me why you chose this one.
1: Oh, I love
0: such a beautiful melody, isn't it?
1: Yeah, there's something beautifully sort of cyclical about it, and yeah, it's gorgeous.
0: Yeah.
1: Lyrics by Kurt Elling, who I love.
0: Oh, right, yeah. Thank you so much for joining me.
1: Thank you, Barry.
0: And your album's available on Bandcamp, All at Sea. And my studio guest has been Tilly Street. You're listening to a Jazz Hour program produced in the studios of 2MBS Fine Music Sydney and coming to across Australia via the Community Radio Network. Until next time, I'll be seeing you. Take care.

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2: Good morning, I'm David Cameron. The alleged driver of a car that ploughed into a group of Newcastle Knights NRL fans farewelling their team ahead of the grand final has now been charged. The 18-year-old male P-plater will face court over 9 offences, including dangerous and negligent driving, occasioning grievous bodily harm. 7 people remain in hospital, including a 5-year-old girl who's in a critical condition. 3 other people have been discharged. Fans, largely made up of families and children,

0: First Nations Treaty. Sydney residents are cleaning up after storms ripped through the CBD and surrounding suburbs. Fire and Rescue New South Wales says crews attended dozens of incidents, including damage to buildings. Authorities have asked people to take care in storm-affected areas, particularly around damaged buildings, fallen trees and downed power lines. The alleged attacker who tried to bring down a Fly Dubai flight from Dubai to Israel has been named by the UAE's Prosecutor General. Here's the BBC's Sebastian Usher.
1: We know that he's an Omani national, that's already been established. He's been named as Hammam al-Hammami. And more information also coming out about his background, saying that he had clearly from his internet history, from his history actually as a pilot in Oman, that he had jihadist leanings.
0: Daylight savings has kicked in for some states and territories, with clocks moving forward 1 hour. New South Wales, Victoria, South Australia, Tasmania and the ACT all observe the change. Beginning today, organisers say the Borrowa Irish Woolfest is one of regional New South Wales' most loved country events. Its 28th annual festival is underway, with almost 8,000 people expected to come together for culture, music, storytelling, country hospitality and the iconic running of the sheep through the main street. Hilltops Council event coordinator David Munnelly says it's on track to be another successful year.
2: Some of the challenges that we do have, is the sheep going to run this year, or are they going to be a little bit stubborn and decide not to run? But we've been told they've been heavily in training this year, ready to run. And also just trying to make everything run smoothly and actually try to improve our festival year in, year out.
0: In basketball, Cairns have beaten Melbourne United 107-95 in their NBL clash at Melbourne's John Cain Arena. After falling behind by 12 points in the third quarter, the Taipans swamped United 35-14 in the fourth term. Tasmania Jack Jumpers have moved into second position on the NBL ladder, overturning a 14-point deficit to defeat Brisbane 109-99 after overtime. And Australia's men's rugby league Prime Minister's 13 has dominated Papua New Guinea 60-10 in their annual clash in Port Moresby.
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Hello and welcome to the National Community Radio Network Folk Show. I'm Jane Bauer, coming to you every week on the station that you're listening to now at the same time each week. This program is being pre-recorded in the studios of Radio Adelaide in South Australia. And today I'm going to play tracks that have been used either as themes or the content of TV shows or films. And I'm going to start with the one I first remember in my life. Years ago, there used to be a program called Zedcars, and the theme tune was Johnny Todd. Now, Johnny Todd, the theme tune I couldn't find, but here's Creo Rua from their album No Matter How Cold and Wet You Are, As Long as You're Warm and Dry, with Johnny Todd.

That's Irish band Clannad with the theme from Harry's Game, which was a three-part series back in 1982. And it's from an album that's also called Clannad. And Clannad were an Irish band that formed in 1970. There were three siblings and twin uncles. They disbanded in 2020 after they did a farewell tour. And I started off the program with Johnny Todd, and it was Creo Rua, the group, and the name of the album, No Matter How Cold and Wet You Are, As Long As You're Warm and Dry. Long name for an album. And Johnny Todd in that song was from Belfast, Ireland. The version I sing is from Liverpool. I suppose you can put in any port in that song. Well, if you've just joined the program, I'm playing folk music that's been used on television, either as themes or content of programs or films. The next one I'm going to play, this is Johnny Flynn, English singer-songwriter, and he wrote the original soundtrack for the TV series The Detectorists, and this is that theme.

That was Bellowhead with Just As the Tide Was Flowing, and it was used as the theme for Beyond Paradise, a recent series on TV. And before that, it was the Detectorists theme with Johnny Flynn for the series of the same name. I think it'd be really good at this point to play Just As the Tide Was Flowing, the whole song, because in fact, Bellowhead only just sampled the song for the theme. And here's Eliza Carthy doing a beautiful version of Just As the Tide Was Flowing.

That's Eliza Carthy from her Anglicana album, Just As the Tide Was Flowing. And, of course, she's playing the fiddle there as well. Well, the next one I'm going to do is we're going to travel to Australia, and a popular series was Sea Change, and lots of artists from the folk genre were on that program. Ruby Hunter, Kavisha Mazzella, Tidus, lots of others. But I'm going to play Archie Roach, and this is Love in the Morning.

That is the Wild Colonial Boys, and they formed in 1969. There was John Kevins, Bob McGuinness, Jim Fingleton, Tony Lavin and Bill Morgan, and they did the soundtrack for the Ned Kelly film that had Mick Jagger in as Ned Kelly. And that particular track was called All For Me Grog, and that's from their album Glen Rowan. I'll say that again, Glen Rowan to the Gulf, that they made back in 1971. And before that, we had Archie Roach. Oh, what a legacy of amazing work that man left us with Love in the Morning. And it's from an album called, from the artist, from the ABC TV series, Sea Change. I'm doing a program on themes and folk music content of films and TV series. And before I go on to the next section, which is films from the US, I'd like to say hello to quite a few of the stations that are listening in. We've got 4DDD, Community Radio, which is in regional Queensland, 5GTR in South Australia, Tasman FM 97.7, which is great. Hello in Tasmania. Wyalong, which is 945 Gold FM in New South Wales. And 1ART, which is Art Sound, they're in Canberra. And 3NRG Sunbury Radio in Victoria. We're going out to quite a lot of stations around Australia. My name's Jane Barrett. It's the Folk Show, and it's being pre-recorded in Kaurna Country, the studios of Radio Adelaide in South Australia. Well, when I was doing the research for this program, there's a lot more folk music used in US films, and maybe that's not true. It's just that I've got a lot of albums that cover that genre. So probably the most well-known one is the Coen Brothers' film, Oh Brother, Where Art Thou? And I was really hard to choose which track to play, but I thought the Soggy Bottom Boys doing In the Jailhouse Now was kind of indicative of the whole album in a way.

0: That is an awesome threesome. Gillian Welch, David Rawlings and David Steele with Wind and Rain. And it's from an album of the film Songcatcher, the soundtrack. A film based on a music collector, kind of about Cecil Sharp, but not really, and collecting in the Appalachian Mountains of the US. Some amazing tracks on that and a great film. And before that, it was the Soggy Bottom Boys with In the Jailhouse Now, and that was from Oh Brother, Where Art Thou, the film, the Coen film. This next one is an album, another original motion picture soundtrack, but this of the Prairie Home Companion, which is a radio show with music, comedy and storytelling. And this track I'm going to play is the whole cast near the end with Red River Valley and In the Sweet By and By. And even Meryl Streep's on this, and Lily Tomlin. There's a whole amazing cast.
1: Remember to keep your feet on the ground, your hopes up high. Pray for rain, keep the humor dry, and eat those powder milk biscuits. Thank you, everybody.

That's a soundtrack from another Coen Brothers film called Inside Llewyn Davis, based on the story of Dave Van Ronk's, a struggling folk singer in the 60s in the New York folk revival. And that particular track is kind of meant to be the Clancy Brothers. They were in their cable knit sweaters. It's actually a Brendan Behan song, The Old Triangle. And the Coen Brothers, all their films seem to have quite a bit of folk music in them. They obviously love matching the songs and the music with the genre of the film. And before that, it was In the Sweet By and By, the whole cast, Red River Valley as well there, of the motion picture A Prairie Home Companion. And we're going to go to another film now. This is The Big Easy, set in the kind of Cajun country in the US. It's from the original movie soundtrack, and it's lots of Zydeco and Cajun music on this. I'm going to play Ico Ico. It's very short, but I think it's one of the best tracks on the album.

That was King of the Road, obviously, and Rufus Wainwright and Teddy Thompson, and it's from the soundtrack of the film Brokeback Mountain. And before that, it was Iko Iko with the Dixie Cups from the original motion picture soundtrack, The Big Easy. Both films I recommend. Well, I've finished the program on soundtracks of TV and films that have folk music in them. Hope you've enjoyed it. I certainly have. It was lots of fun collecting them all together. Until next week, look after yourself, care for your family and friends, and don't forget to carry out random acts of kindness and listen in at the same time on the same station that you're listening to now to hear me, Jane Bauer, with the folk show. To take us out, this is from the film Passion Fish, and it's called Buona's Garden by Loop Garou.

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1: National Radio News.
2: Good morning, I'm David Cameron. The driver of a car that allegedly struck 10 people in the New South Wales Hunter region has been charged. Police say an 18-year-old male will face court over 9 offences, including dangerous and negligent driving, occasioning grievous bodily harm. It's alleged he crashed a car into a crowd waiting to cheer on the Newcastle Knights rugby league team on Newcastle Link Road around 9:30 yesterday morning. A 5-year-old girl remains in a critical but stable condition in hospital. A 67-year-old man is in a serious but stable condition, and 5 others are listed as stable. 3 more have been discharged. Knights Director of Football, Chris James, says the victims are in the players' thoughts.
3: The thoughts of everyone at our club are with those that are impacted by this event, to their families, and also that those are on scene. Respectfully now, this is a matter for New South Wales Police, so at this stage the club can make no further comment.
2: Daylight saving has kicked in for some states and territories today. Clocks have moved forward 1 hour in New South Wales, Victoria, South Australia, Tasmania and the ACT. Tens of thousands of Spaniards have been

0: our salaries are not increasing as much as rent is.
1: We are all in our 30s, living with roommates.
2: Parliament's rejection of the government's legislation has fueled the anger of many Spaniards. Parties on the right oppose the initiative, warning it would tip the legal balance against landlords, causing them to take their properties off the rental market.
3: People in Sydney's southwest are being told to be on alert for measles following a confirmed case. A returned traveller from Southeast Asia visited several locations across Campbelltown while unknowingly infectious. New South Wales Health says a full list of exposure locations are on its website. There have been 56 measles cases across New South Wales so far this year. The German president, Frank-Walter Steinmeier, has warned that his country's democracy is being threatened by extremists spreading disinformation. In his speech on German Unity Day, Mr. Steinmeier said his country risked repeating the divisions seen before the Second World War. He blamed disinformation campaigns, as he put it, concocted by Kremlin trolls, German far-right extremists, or even delusional left-wing authoritarian figures.
4: Und deshalb sage ich gegen diejenigen, die uns
5: jetzt... To those who now want to drive a wedge between us once again, we are against new walls in our minds. We are not strangers to one another. We belong together and we will remain together.
3: Translation by the BBC. To sport, and the Sydney Roosters are chasing a rare rugby league double on grand final day with the chance to take the premiership for both the men's and women's competitions. In the NRL, Sydney and the Newcastle Knights will play the season decided tonight in front of more than 80,000 fans. In the NRLW grand final this afternoon, the Roosters take on the Broncos.
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0: I'm just arriving at Roddy Lee's Vault of Vinyl for the Pophead's Hour of Power. Hope he's in.
1: Jane Arakawa.
0: Pophead's musicologist, Roddy Lee.
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0: And I join Pophead's musicologist, Roddy Lee, at this time in the Vault of Vinyl for the Hour of Power.
1: Yes, here we are again in the Vault of Vinyl, Jane.
0: We've dropped out.
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0: Yeah?
1: Are we ready for today's episode of Back-to-Back Tracks?
0: We're here and we're ready.
1: It's Back-to-Back Tracks. So the less we say, the more we play.
0: Well, Roddy, let's get the program underway.
1: Jane, today's back-to-back tracks. It's Broadway showstoppers. Songs from the greatest stage musicals of the 20th century.
0: Oh, wonderful.
1: And each of the plays today are not the original cast recordings. However, each of these songs are showstoppers from Broadway shows.
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1: And a good morning. And the forecast for today, Sunday, the 4th of October, is for the chance of fog in the early morning, mostly sunny day. Light winds. Overnight temperatures falling to between 5 and 10, with daytime temperatures reaching between 17 and 25. A Bathurst expecting a top of 20, Lithgow 19, Mudgee 23, and Orange a top of 17. At the moment here in Kendos, we are on 10 degrees, and it's, yes, new time, new summertime. So it is 7, just 8 minutes past 7 o'clock now. And I welcome you to the Gosport program. So let's start. I'm Amy Grant, and hope said hi.

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1: The Ralston Combined Pensioners and Superannuants meet at 11 a.m. at the Ralston Club on the fourth Thursday of the month.
2: The Candos Ralston Men's Shed is open every Wednesday and Thursday from 9 a.m. to 12 midday. 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
1: 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Mother Rose, my sister, and she.
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1: Yes, and very good morning. And now a KRR 98.7 FM community announcement for a film night presented by the Candos Ralston Film Society, be held on Saturday the 10th of October at the Ralston Hall. 5:30pm, the show starting at 6pm. This month's movie classic is The Bucket List. This movie was released in 2007 and is an American comedy drama. Directed by Rob Reiner and stars Jack Nicholson and Morgan Freeman. The movie follows two terminally ill men who travel the world to complete a list of things to do before the inevitable. Light meals will be available from the local Rotary Club. Come and have a meal and enjoy a great movie. Once again, Saturday, 10th of October at the Ralston Hall. Candos Ralston Film Club show recent released movies every month through the year at the Ralston Memorial Hall. You will need to join the club to attend. The cost is $15 per person or $30 for a family. This is a one-off cost and covers all films shown this year. Membership forms are available at the charity shop in Candos or on the night at the Ralston Hall. Keeping you in touch with our community on KRR FM.

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0: The VRA. 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
1: Good morning, I'm David Cameron. An 18-year-old P-plater has been charged with dangerous and negligent driving after he was allegedly behind the wheel of a car that struck 10 people in the New South Wales Hunter region. Crowds had gathered along the route of the Newcastle Knights team bus as they headed to Sydney for today's Rugby League Grand Final. Police say a car crashed into people at Wall's End at around 9:30 yesterday morning. Some of the injured have been discharged, but a 5-year-old girl is in a critical but stable condition in hospital. A 67-year-old man is in a serious but stable condition. The alleged driver was charged and refused bail overnight and will front court today. Meantime, the Newcastle Knights say fans injured in yesterday's incident will be in their minds today as they face the Sydney Roosters in the NRL final. Newcastle have come from wooden spooners last season to qualify for their first grand final in 25 years. Sydney will start favourites, but Knights coach Justin Holbrook says his players won't be overwhelmed.
2: There's only two teams that can be playing in it, and we're one of them, so is it overwhelming? Not at all.
1: The head of Tennessee's prison system is resigning days after the failed execution of an American woman on death row. Frank Strada said it was in the best interest of the state that he should stand down while an independent review takes place. On Wednesday, prison officials attempted to administer two separate doses of a lethal injection into Krista Pike, but both failed. The BBC's Sean Dilley says Mr. Strada's history of execution errors in other parts of the US will be a focal point.
3: Frank Strada said he still believes that all the protocols that would

0: resources/paperwork and deal more harshly with repeat offenders. The announcements were listed in the party's 63-page policy outline, but were uncosted. It says it intends paying for promises by cutting Victoria's suburban rail loop and First Nations treaty. Australian scientists are looking to turn synthetic honeybee silk into smart dressings to prevent and combat wound infections. Researchers from the CSIRO and Adelaide University have found that the silk is safe, well tolerated and biodegradable. That opens the door to bioengineer the synthetic silk in the lab. The annual Boorowa Irish Wool Fest is bringing communities together today in celebration of the New South Wales regional town's rich Irish heritage and merino wool industry. Almost 8,000 people are expected to attend. Hilltops Council event coordinator David Munnelly says the event reflects the community's cultural pride.
1: The Boorowa Irish Wool Fest brings a lot of locals together. They are very proud of their rich Irish heritage as well as their fine merino wool production that we've got in the area. And this is a really great way to demonstrate to the broader visitors and the local community of what we have to offer in Boorowa.
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6: And very good morning. And the chance of fog forecast for the day, Sunday, 4th of October, is for chance of fog in the early morning. And yes, there was some in Ralston, but it is pretty much gone. So we're heading for this mostly sunny day. Light winds becoming westerly, 15 to 20 kilometres an hour in the middle of the day, then becoming light in the evening. Overnight temperatures falling to between 5 and 10, with daytime temperatures reaching between 17 and 25. Bathurst expecting a top of 20, Lithgow 19, Mudgee a top of 23, and Orange just 17. Looking ahead for tomorrow, we're expecting cloudy, slight chance of a shower, light winds. Overnight temperatures falling to between 6 and 11, with daytime temperatures reaching between 17 and 24. Temperature at the moment here in Cairndos, we are on 12 degrees on a calm and sunny morning, and we have our new time, summertime, so it is just 6 minutes past 8 o'clock already. I welcome you back to the second hour of the Gospel program. So let's just jump right into it with God's Little Birds.

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3: And very good morning, 20 minutes past 8 o'clock. 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

0: bowel cancer is the second biggest cancer killer in Australia, but a simple screening test could save your life. So the Jodie Lee Foundation would like you to please take the test, because the more tests that are taken, the less we'll see of bowel cancer. 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

And a very good morning, 16 minutes to 9 o'clock already, and time is just flying, even this new summertime. Now I'd like to finish with a couple of songs, but just thanks everybody for tuning in, for listening, but please stay tuned to George Bean after 9 o'clock. And two songs I want to finish with is Great Is Your Faithfulness and How Great Thou Art, and that is In Memory of Dot. And until next Sunday, goodbye and God bless.

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2: Good morning, I'm David Cameron. A Newcastle teenager has been charged and will face court this morning after he allegedly crashed his car into a crowd of Newcastle Knights fans farewelling the NRL team yesterday. Police say a car crashed into people at Wall's End at around 9:30 yesterday morning. 10 people were taken to hospital, including a 5-year-old girl who is in a critical but stable condition. 4 of the injured have now been released. An 18-year-old man was charged and refused bail overnight and will face court today. Meantime, police say they were prepared for crowds to line the route the Newcastle team's bus would take on the way to Sydney. The Link Road near the roundabout where the incident occurred has a speed limit of 90. Speaking to the Today Show, Assistant Police Commissioner David Waddell says there was a police presence.
3: Look, the route that the bus took was about 20 kilometres long. We had police stationed right along. There was a police officer on that roundabout. We had done plenty of planning and have done a lot more planning since.
2: People in Sydney's southwest are being told to be on alert for measles following a confirmed case. A returned traveller from Southeast Asia visited several locations across Campbelltown, Concord and Rooty Hill while unknowingly infectious. New South Wales Health says a full list of exposure locations is on its website. There have been 56 measles cases across New South Wales so far this year. Victoria's Gippsland region has felt some small aftershocks following yesterday's magnitude 4.8 earthquake. Geoscience Australia recorded a magnitude 2.7 quake just before 3:30 this morning near Leon Gatha, southeast of Melbourne. Another small aftershock was felt in the same area at around midday yesterday. A spokesperson for the Houthi movement in Yemen says they carried out an airstrike which apparently hit an oil facility in Saudi Arabia. The Houthis said they'd come under Saudi attack with explosions reported across the Yemeni capital. Here's the BBC's Paul Moss.
4: This would always have been a tempting target. The Aramco oil company is mostly owned by the Saudi state, so it would represent both a strategic and symbolic success if the Houthis have indeed managed to hit one of Aramco's facilities with missiles.

0: left-wing authoritarian figures.
1: Und deshalb sage ich gegen diejenigen, die uns jetzt...
2: To those who now want to drive a wedge between us once again, we are against new walls in our minds. We are not strangers to one another. We belong together and we will remain together.
0: Translation by the BBC. To sport, and the Sydney Roosters are chasing a rare rugby league double on grand final day with the chance to take the premiership for both the men's and women's competitions. In the NRL, Sydney and the Newcastle Knights will play the season decider tonight in front of more than 80,000 fans at Accor Stadium. In the NRLW grand final this afternoon, the Roosters take on the Broncos.
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5: 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That number again, 042 77 96 299.
6: And the forecast the rest of Sunday, chance of fog and early morning, will actually be all gone. Mostly sunny afternoon, light winds becoming westerly, 15 and 20 k's in the middle of the day, and then becoming light in the evening with daytime maximum temperatures between 17 and 25. They've begun the bath of the day is 20, Lithgow's 19, Mudgee 23, Orange 17, and at the moment on the Agnes Avenue Candos, it is 16 degrees. Thanks to Renata for a great show there. 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

Yeah, you're on KOOFM 98.7. You're with George for Sunday Morning Country right up till 12 o'clock. Find a bit hard to see you today. My glasses are locked up in the car down at the garage. And there we had Barry Kay and Lynn Chandler there, Little Tin House, Tracy Costa, Lawson's Loaded Dog, and Lenny Tello there, Bed of Roses. And we got a community announcement, Cullen Bullen Raceway, 30-minute drive from Candles and Rolston. Next race, next meeting, Saturday, the 24th of October, with a full card of racing events from 4 p.m. till 10 p.m. and the gates open at 1:30 p.m. More details to follow. 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

Yeah, you're on KFFM 98.7. You're with George for Sunday Morning Country. There we're Tex Morton. I'm dreaming tonight of the old folks. Ashton Shepherd there. Talking off the pain, and I think it was there. And here Kirkpatrick, Seed of Music. And the time it belonged to, 29 minutes to 10.

0: Kate from The Property Shop. Having grown up in the Cairns and Rolleston area, this community has always felt like home. So I'm really excited to see The Property Shop opening its doors in Rolleston. We'll be officially opening on Thursday the 1st of October at 10 a.m. and I'd love to invite our existing clients, local families, businesses and anyone in the community to pop in and say hello. It'll be a great chance to catch up with some familiar faces, meet some new ones and celebrate becoming an even bigger part of the local community. We'd love to see you there.
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Yeah, you're on KRRFM 98.7 with Bob Esther there, my old hometown. Phil and Chris Code, Living on Love, and Terry Gordon, Lucille. And the time getting long too. 18 minutes to 10.

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Yeah, you're on KRFM 98.7. There with Catherine Jones there, Dark Sunless Day, Lindsay Butler, Travel's Prayer, and Catherine Britt there. All I Recall. The time get long too, 7 minutes to 10.

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1: National Radio News.
2: Good morning, I'm David Cameron. A Newcastle teenager has been charged and will face court this morning after he allegedly crashed his car into a crowd of Newcastle Knights fans farewelling the NRL team yesterday. Police say a car crashed into people at Wall's End at around 9:30 yesterday morning. 10 people were taken to hospital, including a 5-year-old girl who is in a critical but stable condition. 4 of the injured have now been released. An 18-year-old man was charged and refused bail overnight and will face court today. Meantime, police say they were prepared for crowds to line the route the Newcastle team's bus would take on the way to Sydney. The Link Road near the roundabout where the incident occurred has a speed limit of 90. Speaking to the Today Show, Assistant Police Commissioner David Waddell says there was a police presence.
3: Look, the route that the bus took was about 20 kilometres long. We had police stationed right along. There was a police officer on that roundabout. We had done plenty of planning and have done a lot more planning since.
2: People in Sydney's southwest are being told to be on alert for measles following a confirmed case. A returned traveller from Southeast Asia visited several locations across Campbelltown, Concord and Rooty Hill while unknowingly infectious. New South Wales Health says a full list of exposure locations is on its website. There have been 56 measles cases across New South Wales so far this year. Victoria's Gippsland region has felt some small aftershocks following yesterday's magnitude 4.8 earthquake. Geoscience Australia recorded a magnitude 2.7 quake just before 3:30 this morning near Leon Gatha, southeast of Melbourne. Another small aftershock was felt in the same area at around midday yesterday. A spokesperson for the Houthi movement in Yemen says they carried out an airstrike which apparently hit an oil facility in Saudi Arabia. The Houthis said they'd come under Saudi attack with explosions reported across the Yemeni capital. Here's the BBC's Paul Moss.
4: This would always have been a tempting target. The Aramco oil company is mostly owned by the Saudi state, so it would represent both a strategic and symbolic success if the Houthis have indeed managed to hit one of Aramco's facilities with missiles and drones. Smoke and flames were reported to be billowing from the site, which sits near Saudi Arabia's capital, Riyadh. But the Houthis also said the capital of Yemen, which they control, was itself struck. Witnesses describe seeing aircraft firing missiles into the city. Saudi Arabia hasn't yet commented.
2: The German president, Frank-Walter Steinmeier, has warned that his country's democracy is being threatened by extremists spreading disinformation. He blamed campaigns, as he put it, concocted by Kremlin trolls, German far-right extremists or even delusional

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3: And a forecast the rest of Sunday, mostly sunny afternoon, light winds becoming westerly, 15 to 20 k's in the middle of the day, and then becoming light in the evening. Daytime maximum temperatures between 17 and 25, and for tomorrow, Monday the 5th of October, cloudy, slight chance of a shower, light winds becoming westerly, 15 to 20 k's in the early afternoon, then becoming light in the evening. Overnight temperatures falling between 5 and 11, with daytime temperatures reaching between 18 and 24. And if you go on to Bathurst Day, it's 20, Katoomba's 20, Lithgow's 19, Mudgee's 23, and Orange 17, Springwood's 25. And at the moment on Angus Avenue, Cairndos, the Cedars is 19.
4: I closed the gate last summer on our dreams we've seen fulfilled. The final chapter's been written, but the stories are with me still. Oh, these rough old hands soon soften when you slacken off the reins. But the life we'd spent together could have achieved no greater gains. The homestead that we cherished just nestled neath a hill once rang with so much laughter, the memories with me still.

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I've cleared the land, but no, I'm wrong, for you were there as well. I recall the cross-cut adze and axe for the trees I had to fell. Then in the evening you'd cook our meal, out next day with me hoeing burr. 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I remember who you were. 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It seemed second nature to you, dear, and all looked up to you. 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And when it came to horses, why, you'd sit the breeder's best. 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You craved for hind spur. But that was 60 years ago. Still, I remember who you were. And then on cooler winter nights, we'd sit beside the hearth. The joy that filled your beaming eyes and the things that made us laugh. You'd insist on topping up my pipe that you'd laced with flint and burr. It almost brought the rafters down. I remember who you were. And then the kids, another test. You passed that with A's as well. All growing now with family ties, but what stories they can tell. And tell they do of pride and strength. Ah, their mother, they loved her. And in their hearts they love you.

0: They remember who you were. I remember what you were. A soulmate and a friend. I remember what you were. So faithful to the end. I remember what you were when I offered you my hand. It was yes, oh yes, and from that day, together, we took our stand. But I closed the gate last summer when I left you lying still, overlooking all you'd loved, all we'd loved beyond this hill. And the axe mark on that stately gum that you love more than myrrh. Now march your resting place, my dear, to remember who you were. Oh, it's time to muster scattered thoughts and to rise from bended knee. I'll leave these flowers for you, dear, for passers-by to see. And as I look up through a misty haze to this ridge just round the spur, you'll know, my love, I love you still, and I remember who you were.
1: Yeah, you're on KRRFM 98.7. You're with George for Sunday Morning Country right up till 12, and then maybe I might go right through till 3 o'clock this afternoon. We'll see what happens there. There we had Ben Jacobs there, I Remember Who You Were. Rick and Tal Kerry, Try Me One More Time, and Pat Drummond, Carolyn, Somewhere Down the Line. And we've got a community announcement, coffee, cars and boot sale at the Mudgee Railway Station from 8 a.m. to 11 a.m. on the third Sunday of the month, run by the Cudgegong Valley Pioneer Vehicle Club. 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

0: Yeah, you're on KFM 98.7, and the time is 24 minutes past 10 already. And there we had Graham Connors there on Edge of Town, Troy Cassidaly, Oh Lonesome Me, and Anne Fraser, she sang the harmony. Well, folks, anybody out there like to come and be play country music on the radio, you can come in if you like. I'll share a lot of music with you to play on the air. All you do is just come in Friday night and sit there for a while, or Saturday afternoon from 3 till 6, or Sunday morning 9 till 12, and run through it all. And be good to have someone else on here playing some country music.
1: A chap I haven't seen in quite a while.

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He took me quietly to one side so that the ladies would know here. And he said, son, I've got old Ned with me. He's in the car. We had him cremated, you know, and I brought his ashes up in his old tobacco jar. And I didn't tell Mum or Sister Grace, because they wouldn't understand. But Ned was an old-time bushman, and he loved it out on your land. I'd like to ask a favor, mate, and I wouldn't bother you at all.

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Of the yarns he had told, of the pipes he had smoked, the contentment that would be on his face. And I said, mate, old Ned's more than welcome here. He can rest easy on this place.

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Yeah, you're on KRRFM 98.7. You're with George for Sunday Morning Country. And the time is 22 minutes to 11. And there we have Slim Jones, What's She Doing in My Dreams? Pete Smith, I Thank You. And Peter Coad, Memories of Ned.

Yeah, you're on KRRFM 98.7 there. Adam Harvey and Troy Cassidale, Seven Spanish Angels, Tim Wood, Beautiful, Brian Young, Round and Around, Slim Jones, What She Doing in My Dreams.

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0: Hi there. Yes, I'm talking to you through your speakers. Do you like the music you're listening to? 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

Songs you love, songs you like, songs you haven't heard for years, songs you can't stand, and songs you've forgotten. Even songs you never knew existed. That's right, I'll play them all. My name is David, and on every second, third, fourth, and even fifth Tuesday of every month, from 3 p.m. until 6 p.m., I'll be here on air at KRR FM Community Radio. So, listen to your radio. You know it makes sense.

G'day, Brent Barlow inviting you to join me for Morning Magazine, Wednesday mornings from 9 a.m. to 12 midday. Catch up on the latest news, interviews, community announcements, and of course, plenty of music too. 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
1: National Radio News.
2: Hello, I'm David Cameron. The Treasurer says there'll be more savings in the mid-year budget update in December. It comes as the Reserve Bank hiked interest rates to a 15-year high and said government spending is partly fueling inflation. Speaking to the ABC, Jim Chalmers says people can expect a modest budget, but one that fits with current pressures.
3: I think people understand that the mid-year update will necessarily be a pretty tight ship. And that's because of these pressures on our budget, the ones that are existing already, but also these additional pressures coming at us from around the world.
2: Newcastle's Lord Mayor says today's Rugby League Grand Final will be a tough day for many in the city. A Newcastle teenager has been charged with multiple offences after he allegedly crashed his car into a crowd of Newcastle Knights fans yesterday morning, injuring 10 people. They'd gathered to farewell the team as they left for Sydney. Gavin Morris has told Today he hopes people will unite.
4: It's okay to support and celebrate the Knights, and it's okay to keep the victims in the back of your mind with your thoughts with them. I'm calling on our community to come together like never before. It's going to be a special day no matter what.
2: Parts of regional Victoria have broken records for their wettest October day following heavy rain across the state. The Bureau of Meteorology says Lawn, Lakes Entrance, Mount Useful and Horsham Airport had their wettest October days on record, with around 40 to 50 millimetres in the 24 hours before 9 o'clock this morning. The Bureau says other parts of the state have recorded more than 100 millimetres. The head of Tennessee's prison system is resigning days after the failed execution of an American woman on death row. Frank Strada said it was in the best interest of the state that he should step down while an independent review takes place. On Wednesday, prison officials attempted to administer two separate doses of a lethal injection into Krista Pike, but both failed. The BBC's Sean Dilley says Mr. Strada's history of execution errors in other parts of the US will be a focal point.
5: Frank Strada said he still believes that all the protocols that would be required were followed by the prison system, but he believes stepping aside was the right thing to do. Focus now turns to him because he was involved in corrections in Arizona. So if you kind of picture the United States map, Tennessee sort of down on the East Coast, he was over on the West Coast. There were controversies over the death penalty in Arizona. So that focus will be intense.
2: Daylight saving has kicked in this morning for some states and territories. Clocks have moved forward 1 hour in New South Wales, Victoria, South Australia, Tasmania and the ACT. Returning to tonight's NRL Grand Final between the Knights and the Roosters, Newcastle captain Kalyn Ponga says the support his side has felt this week has blown him away. It's the side's first appearance in a season decider since 2001, and last year they were the competition's wooden spooners. Ponga says it's a special moment.
6: Well, you don't really understand that until you're in it, and we're in it. And to see it and feel it, it's inspiring, it's unbelievable, and it's just everything you've ever dreamt of. You know, if we get that done, it'd be unreal scenes. You know, feeling the support that we've got is pretty special.
2: In today's NRLW Grand Final, the Roosters take on the Brisbane Broncos. And in the AFLW, wins to Port Adelaide, West